0: Okay, Marty. Obi send the mommy abana send the set sound. I believe says it's Aba. Adonani Radi. Pato Sopeso send this seed Nibia. If you are sending the seed, 0244-965336. 0244-965336. Agnes and Koma, God bless you. Hello.
1: Hello.
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0: 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All right. Patient Nyakon. God bless you. You are watching on TikTok. Juliana Reid, God bless you. 0244-965336. 0244-965336. Joseph Aidu and a patient from Palm.

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Lift up the water, pigeon sonu kosro. 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I declare by the Spirit of God, may God pass through your land. As you strike this water, may God pass through your land. May the Lord pass through your land. And execute judgment. May the Lord pass through your land. May he execute judgment. May the Lord pass through your land. May he execute judgment. Nyame on chemu assassin so. Nyame on for assassin so. Na o muating. May the Lord pass through your land. May God execute judgment. In the name of Jesus, I declare by the Spirit of God, I declare by the power of God, may the Lord pass through your land, and may he execute judgment. In the name of Jesus, may the Lord pass through your land, may he execute judgment. In the name of Jesus, Obiawatu Sikaso. 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And him at 12:30. But this will be born a prom pam pam. Pam pam pam. No busa as a wire. Ose is me. Hey, oh, why? Ose is me, your landlord. And Ose, you have brought something to this house. Open the door. Ose, open the door. Ose, why should I open the door at this time? Landlord, you know I'm not married. Why should I open the door 12:30? Why should Osi open the door? If you don't open the door, I'll break the door. It is my house. That's a good agro be upon her. If you are next catches, we are cover bosom be able to say them all. Bosom be. Send a few one to know. Let the name be able to say for her. It let me say be me be able one or the be man be for her. Be man a couple of maybe. Send a few one a worry again no soon soon. Agura. If you answer be too lady no, na lady Mrs. San near man obeda mountain son. Obe say mountain so 2 weeks if you run wuye. If you run wuye pe man be our free is it UK or same fan? Eba so be ware lady no. Lady ni didn't confuse na man and fini bio. If you run wuye lady ni to free fio. If you run wuye pe ne Sunday if you run Thursday Sunday
young man afre, young man freya, or paglid nicho, adne or panichona, then, or seno, si, or befiono, si, or kikan kan simbi brie. 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It's in yanko pompesu or Jesus, for say, I will execute judgment against the gods of the land. I will execute judgment against the gods of the land. Sister. Abosom beni a hon beni tu area ho. 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A hon beni wa area ho. Abosom beni tu area ho. Anti ajuma pru anti mi miye mawe. Benetti area ho mukrom abusua fie ho nomno bosum benesi ho. May God pass through that land and may he execute judgment against the gods of that land. May God pass through that land and may the Lord execute judgment against every god, against every force, against every power that reigns in that area. Dominion, powers, authoritarian spirits. In the name of Jesus, may the Lord execute judgment against the gross of your hometown, against the gross

4-4. Be our Obian send the seed me 57 Ghana cedis. 57 Ghana cedis. 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Me free her, me call Prayer Mountains, Shebury Prayer Mountains. Me free her, me call Mountains so straight. Me do her, me send a statif, TikTok no. It do her, utie me be a person, a twa sampai, boy. So I'm going to stand on the mountains. And I'm going to declare over your house, where you live. Be ma direction be obi abeye, oye we are. By 1 a.m. Messiah are connected to TikTok. That's not so bumpy, man. Make sure somebody follow me on TikTok, Apostle Cosby AJ. Follow me on TikTok, Apostle Cosby AJ. Follow me on TikTok, Apostle Cosby AJ. Follow me on TikTok, Apostle Cosby AJ. Apostle Cosby near COSBY. Cosbinia COSBY and a genia AGYEI AGYEI. Apostle Cosby, Pedro.

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As you strike this water, may every god of that land obi a tebo sumsu of your obi a chante o swara himachi ye naked e chante o area ho obi a free nsu o free sumai e wo area ho sa wo de nsu o iboha. 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When God executed judgment, people died. Emuansu wui abu bi oba o area ho bo bi obe fi onu bia yankopon strike no e wo Jesus Christ dey mo amen kesepa. Wow, we in soon be a part of me. We are framing. Wow, we in soon that I see Nibia. We are framing. Not Minchro Senio Beno. Wow, we in soon that I see Nibia. We are framing. Not Minchro Senio Beno. We in soon that I see Nibia. We are framing. Not Minchro Senio Beno. Men from Mohansa, make sure the Obekan scripture will be issued and it said the Obeno. Wow, we in soon that I see Nibia. We pay me by my number. No affirm, no minua casa. I'm sure I'll be brave. Messi Obian Seni seed. Now, me person nipa, me person mini nipa Mark Marcos 7, a covenant. 7 people. 7 people. Me mom, me personal number. And no, omwa mini omu yesa covenant in kwane befre. So one send this a seed nibia, men fresa number no. 7 people. Obe send a seed of 120 Ghana cedis. 7. We were sending 120 Ghana cedis. But my personal number, M.O.C. CR. Nipa 7. Nipa 7. My name was prophetic direction. A direction for wealth, financial opening. Because me hunu se nyankopon release sika. Ebra me ye programming. Me hunu se nyankopon release sika in bags. I need 7 people that will pick this by faith. Me hunu se nyame release sika. If you are swami, makumako 7. And you are filling with money. 7 people. My personal number ni 0249. Nipa 7. Nipa 7 pen and me express on befriend me line. 0249 97 22 33. Nipa 7 0249 97 22 33. Nipa 7 over sending 120 Ghana cedis. 0249 97 22 33. Nipa 7 0249 97 22 33. Nipa 7 0249 97 22 33. Me patro men fresa number for in so direction. Sa number a for omo me yesa 120 direction. 120 Ghana cedis for financial opening. Me who say sika bottom mark mark 7. Who will be the first person to pick the money? God bless you. I love you. Me the apostle cause be jaman ketia be jaman ne. Ama, nyami shaw. God bless you. Enu bibia. Jem adu ensans for yera mwa se, for the, your support. 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

listen, I tell you, listen, I'm a man crying, I'm a woman. 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

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I don't know what you're doing besides saying, the grass is what we are, they don't know what you're doing. I'm a body cast. What has sent me? Maybe I didn't even understand. Very, very soon. And then what did my phone get it? And then what did your coupon? 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

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You are here with John and Numbremuno. 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

0: no dey ho no counselor be information me magada no ya me send the man now so ahwe sevo shilo na apamada case wa wo ye adwuma so oye oye oye oye sunsumu kende for oye judge oye president Nenso so wana wa wana seno. 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
0: na kan how can you manage the civil society wa abra won to me manage ofi to nyankopon kasa no se isanse ne ma et zena twene kai ne ma twetwe musuo ya pre itina kasa parenting is a hard work counselor a hard work a difficult work a work a so tedious a so demanding Wawoma etwetwe musioba. 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
1: Daddy.
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1: Daddy, enti e was.
0: Can't you aswe?
1: Abrini abribia. Yeshe ye ma.
0: Wawoma.
1: Yema enu mufi, yema omu abonten.
0: Woma wa pointi womo, kama ye waoma.
1: Isu omu dine it.
0: Waye president. Waye pope. Waye judge. He could not manage his own. Onua womo omu shana sekurani, he could not manage them. Womu chichi musioba. Counselor.
1: Daddy, the old kind of the makeup Paul, one of his letters, or say, oh, the camphor, a year will be a Timishan, you fear so.
0: Timothy, Jeremiah Timothy,
1: it seems Obia, Utimisho fear.
0: One castle
1: fear.
0: Was this one, yes, sir? Now we a cushiony, we a sunsenny. Wawoma! One hour, so I see you have control that you can tell them no. Then you say. Why one more point to one more with shower seno? Etchinkra etchu waba ne baby school. Shinabetum. You could not say stop. And yet at the Panamoyano. You have kept quiet. You have kept quiet. Elect now one man one one match to Timusio. Counselor.
1: Daddy.
0: We are ja, we are na, we are parent, we are can default. Now one cast a woman with shower say to Timusio. One more to Timusio, one more to Timusio, and the breath of my moon. Elisimen Casa. Baby, credit, Illy say, now me the mania day. There's any yammy, your person will be on 1 year. Illy was such a leader, Miss Elon, Aaron, Ababa Yedrum. One anna. And to an amonu sissy, Aaron, dear moi. Shed ye Aaron, yeah. And then you won't first person, Wabaye. What baba your friend said judge? What baba your president? What baba your the king? What baba your the high priest? You are not the first person. Na otwa ne ma enye se ne ma ne ke o se ne ma ne etwetwe musio hello wahine hello Mr. President wo ma ne etwetwe musio bagana me di asiwani mo me va wada wada yo wo ma etwetwe musio and you have kept quiet. You have kept quiet like nothing is happening. Womane to Tim Musio. Womane my gun at Nay Yadin. What's it say? What's the one to you? What's on you? Nadia and the echo Russia, the Ote. The echo Ukraine, the Ote. Counselor. When I say outsiders, woman, those that you have control and access to, you can pick a phone and call them. But I don't want this in this country. What are you doing? What's the one thing here? What you change, Musioba? What's in that illegal? Where your Bible? First Samuel chapter 3, verse 13. When you miss that catch the Samuel say, Papa na otin in channel. Ne me to change, Musioba. 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I'm pointing out straight to you, you are surrounded by so many people that are may not, but I'm telling you omaatwetwe musio bese musia ehwetwe pano se wugunni ma twena de besia enka watumrika twa 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I am for so for everybody is quiet. 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Yeah, I can't swear you. But, Ubet Janese, Nipo Ubet me Janese Rihanna. Children say, Umetri Musio Bano. What now, say one cassa. Counselor, twas.
1: That's what he made us say.
0: When they are going wrong, that will bring chaos and disaster. Can you move fast? Faroni make us Omaatwetwe musio. We yam found em wada wado. Omaatwetwe musio. And Eli was the Pope. Eli was the high judge. Most of your friends are there.
1: Chief Justice.
0: Satam ni obi. Eli was the Chief Justice. Eli was the high priest. In his Abreno. When any dear day. Eli was the judge. One are your president? Na otiho na ne me din simfun ni amatan tan tan tan tan tan and the citizens were going through it. First Samuel chapter 3 me had na me quote to scripture no into a whole problem no kotisa bible no na shi sa bran say e wa bible so ken so so ansa e ken kan wa se woma en kwa de bi urade do oma be se wase no they are fooling around oh hey what's the one thing here counselor
1: that he
0: counselor
1: that he
0: what's the one thing what one thing hey as a man no me na die e ye danger ne se e de monsieur ba e de monsieur e monsieur nam kwa wo ani me bi won ma o ye o sha se se wo ye na o ma emu a e de monsieur ba wase na wo went mi antia wo menti mi urade me ba ya die bi wo ma yi counselor trust
1: daddy me da se abusia onyame asem a ye papa nyame afa no so akasa atre ye. 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
0: Wo ni nkomo e koso. 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
0: A dear no omo tre. 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Where are the parents? 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
1: Fala
0: mosha ketebes.
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0: Counselor.
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0: Boy see tete habo at the airport. 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
1: Crab bunny
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1: 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Country ya papa na ya corrupt. Ne mana ya corrupt. But there was a Samuel. There was a Samuel obobra said yesa fata manyame ene ne kasai. One ka to say you cannot groom raise your children to become prominent. One ka sajo. One ka sajo. Samuel was a distinct foster. Abusia, si obi ba sai ya, enchere se yenyana ma sai. Samuel, somewhere e di ne hu see ho. Counselor. Where be asem so? Na Samuel wo ho.
0: If you know it.
1: In the corrupt environment. It dey apostle juma it wo hu no say wo betimi live right. It dey catch us say kwachi wo, won kai adano. Pharaoh say nurses for no enkuma kwada bi aya won was but na nurses for no suru nyame it we post na ya se kwaya ade na ya de foa e ya de foa it won't mean kasa na we die tie brim na wo ya go ni amate se won ase won ni adwene. Where is your mind? Mrs. Samuel was among them, but he did not corrupt himself. Who bet you a journalist? I won't when you corrupt. I didn't know a journalist when you are corrupt. Country, yeah, you woman. I then also this can't send one quarter TV show. I didn't know so this can't send one quarter radio show. I didn't know how to be your software. You're my latest car. Now we see. Hey, also. Tidi Yesu free we nyina eye car timi a corrupto car o me we eye ama me passport diplomatic me person me can say where the boha ya mama diplomatic passport me took one for since 1989 me murebe bio me delay mu me every day me took one bia me delay so twi ne VIP na be me hwio. 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Samuel was the counselor. Samuel, not Samuel. Samuel said, Dabi. I cannot compromise.
0: Baby, I ain't deep on it. No hobby. Baby, I ain't rapey man. No hobby.
1: Baby, I ain't rapey man. I'm sorry, them.
0: Nyamisika.
1: Afodia ya di men yame. Na boy see via.
0: Oh, Jesus.
1: Yeah, be quiet gold. Na boy see via. Eli, Abijan was defending him. As for my children, they are not corrupt. Meanwhile, the whole nation was a woman are corrupt. Eli and Timianka. When I said, they were in.
0: Oh, Jesus.
1: Oh, Eli. What to me, I do when you see a woman or so, I fever one. Me ready. Maybe you had to be woman.
0: Jesus.
1: Or your parent. Obati social media can someone eh ya. 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Counselor. Obise net Thursday and Friday.
0: Friday.
1: Counselor, Yapo. 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
0: Me bacho.
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0: You. 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I ran
1: a hustle. 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
1: 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Counselor.
0: Daddy.
1: My phone.
0: Yeah, that's
1: what phone you. What was the I be was see a catch and say e pon.
0: Daddy pa chon yemi e friend on us.
1: Yeah.
0: That in patcho and na ye mammy bako beve Madame Christiana Aku way if he or sofo Eric Ampere eho. Or say mama nyami shao onsin any moon show or maun quatente ah din wom yenina yen so si mama on yanko pon on shraw papa pa ye ma awuda papa pa on ya mintin any more entro. 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
1: fumwene.
0: Oh adwan wane ni yem papa sin ya mishra.
1: Monday was my birthday. Oh Tinalina. 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
0: Tina, your belated birthday.
1: Oh,
0: okay.
1: Oh,
0: okay. 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
1: Yapon.
0: So yapon.
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Now, the Edica and say, and for me and my best for Gentiles, a brow penny no Sabica Fratu, Yadi Esso, a to Sony Moon and Pufrim Wasrono, Omotas and Ufony, and my best for Gentiles. So now, one must sell Bibiara say, or what was Sakabi, and one was Sabunia, a Bayer Crampa, and Kayfru or Fidian so, now Intimi Esso and Wasan say, a Bushan four and Emrasiba Janina Casano. One more answer so I go one more answer to me. I say where will be biara or best says yes I video so no. You bet me so cry I am an asso at me I yes yeah. Now if you more answer no more extra say or penny.

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1: The local claim we say, what for letter, and you invite him in part. There is a constitutional protocol. We need to also acknowledge the Speaker of Parliament. Ultimately, for picking MP anywhere, anytime. Say over the interrogation, the question. About the Speaker of Parliament, and your way. The boy is claiming he was serving from February, as we are saying. But then, the day is not here, we don't know. But other procedures are interesting. I was a Speaker of Parliament, and you consented over this arrangement, you know. I wasn't the Speaker of Parliament, so I'm about to tell you. How much?
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2: Phobia Moku Mazara Mujemus and Penfield, when you come my homo, Oko Humpen for years, restless, so more how almost had in a hard game papa. Now, I don't care any opinion of phobia, so Edin Gomacha say, Yamia Domachina, you had the 8% air to Ashentia, the Toms, a bay, a bay, very a bayanka to subim, Fabra 5 and 3. 5 and 3, 8% is a drop of church, I'm in the world, Chromia, who's under 2 8%, and yes, here, who?
0: I was your former, young Pimson, young Koyan, and Nimna, Yadu Bogram, our quadrasumensino, and Susu Emun, Sadia.

0: Ura Eric Tibe, Ekasan Wachem Ese, Aba Way Hatchasa Ampa, Waya Osia Dia Yo, Waka Wayo, Esan Sa or Bo Gana for Yina one of Basa Pum Dewun Samdi, Abrena Bano Betua and Mosa de Sena Fatanum, Sabepe and the Wodisuo.
1: And yet if you are saying now, you say, be a Pomodi Samono, if you be a necessary pain, and you see, you say, you say, I'm going to say, baby, be the end, and then say, the back, it's me, see, yeah, young players. Now, all the most know, oh, I said, you on Roberto Don Cagano, and the bell, now, on Betty, me, a corner, a coji, or else, and make a Murodi, who be one of the donor.

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0: Sam Radia, Miaminiaba, Abra Pokia, and Nye, Okatomana Diawo. But I say, well, I don't just say, so we'll show more. Then you are Gelguma, Nahansono, Nana, and Pretum. And so, and Yakuqua et Nase, na or more at the Kremlin, Sam, Akwaso, at the Amazemu Krumia. And then when you ask me, I'm a move, and
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www.2026agworldcongress.org. Now what you know an opani and yes munubi. Wabesha see an opano crong kosi enumeno numlifa. Wa Black Star Square. 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

0: FDA. Keep out of reach of children. This advert is FDA approved.
1: Hello, madam.
2: Hey, Nana, me what
1: say? Hey, Angela, you winning? Oh, in fact, why you kiss you? Who wants to try for pa?
2: Emia, every brother would me call. Thanks to you, computer clinic buy you know. And Nana, me who are fe? Na me yet dey na cause I know.
1: Hey, send you pay ida your money ya. Centra. Oh, in fact, why you fine? Na enkode ye woman na ntafoi.
2: Ai, mia me ma. Set na me bra wa wo ho pa o. Na so ye free thanks to you computer clinic buy ye. 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
1: Oh,
2: me fiefo mabusuanfo wo bia yade a ehwa na ye kro.
1: Oh, sir.
2: Ai.
1: Oh, enye wa yade e abusuanfo. Ana da me ka kire no. Atwe na nanse ne ho ayefa wanya ntafoi. Ekura wo mo fefefe sa no. Ne nyina ye thanks to you computer. Ke se kura de. Fidia sort wo bebre abeka ho. Yare ye wudro bebre wo ho so awosa. Oh. Thanks to you, computer clinic. 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So, we here, thanks to you, computer clinic, a friend one who may so. 0545252880.
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0: Wow. That's so much. This is what real man does. If you continue like this, maybe love wouldn't be painful anymore.
1: I never stopped loving you.
0: They teach digital skills and can even earn money from it.
1: Oh, yes. 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
0: 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Look, I know you've been going through a lot. And I think at this point, you need to give it a try.
1: Yeah, I'll try it.
0: You still have your certificates, but you don't have any job. I think this is the best job opportunity for you.
1: Thank you very much.
0: Don't forget to try it, okay? Yeah.
1: What's the name again?
0: Debrichuniversity.com. Don't forget.
1: Okay. Thank you.

0: tell me, what's that to come thing?
1: Why?
0: You people were there talking and I was just here, like, I don't matter.
1: Well, I didn't even know you were here. Elizabeth showed it to me. She knows I'm struggling and she just wants to help. I believe when I start, things will change for us. Why does it feel like you hate your own friend? It's like you envy him. Why?
0: What else do you want me to say again? I'm tired of all this, Walker.
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10: 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Where's jeans? Papa B.
11: 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Let's say.
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11: 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Frutelli. 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Lawson Dere Ginger Bitters. 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
13: Friday.
14: It is not the police to legislate for you and me what we can say or cannot say on air.
15: Mm-hmm.
14: So that is not their rule.
15: Mm-hmm.
14: What they are doing now is the misuse of a law which is clearly outdated, anachronistic, completely antithetical to democratic values, and absurd in the extreme to target individuals who are critical of this. That is exactly what is happening. And we must call it out for what it is.
16: I don't know why they are shocked. Shocked over this growing trend. Really? It begs the question. Why the sudden outrage? The NDC and the leadership of the current government were without doubt the biggest of beneficiaries of the misinformation and insult fest that characterized the last two elections. Yes, the last two election campaigns. Never once did they express revulsion or publicly rebuke their social, you know, serial callers and social media activists who insulted, vilified, and maligned almost every prominent politician in the NPP, as well as respected traditional chiefs and elders across this country. You know exactly what I'm talking about. You cannot nurture a monster for political expediency during elections and then feign horror when it begins to bite everyone around you. In the middle of this saga, former Vice President and the MPP flag bearer, Dr. Mahmoud Bawumia, issued a press release calling on the Ghana Police Service and the Attorney General to discontinue the prosecution of an NDC organizer in Agona West, who was arrested for allegedly publishing false news and making offensive comments about him. Dr. Bawumia made it clear that he never lodged a complaint or sanctioned any prosecution, reaffirming his conviction. Conviction now. That the answer to offensive speech is better speech, and the answer to falsehood is truth, not handcuffs, courtrooms, and crushing bail conditions. Predictably, critics have pounced on Dr. Bawumia, pointing out that he remained silent when similar speech-related prosecutions occurred under the administration in which he served as vice president. While that criticism is understandable from a historical perspective, the hypocrisy of NDC critics claiming these current prosecutions are in the name of the Republic and therefore beyond political intervention is glaring.
17: Ghana Jollof is insulting people who are in high society, and she says she's retaliating for what Kevin Taylor has done, and that if Kevin Taylor stops, she will stop. So that's where we must solve. You don't go and pick that coup d'etat. When Oliver was arrested, did you see? You see, AG, when they came, they stopped the case, and we all supported it because it was a foolish case. Foolish. And that's the same way we are dealing with this Ghana Jollof. So we can't build a society like that. She's insulted, you confronted. Let's have a dialogue. She's told you that stop the protagonist and she will stop. She said this many times. You are not stopping it. Then you look for a comment she's made. You go and pick her and say, coup d'etat. What coup d'etat? What coup d'etat?
12: It's Friday!
18: Relax it, relax you, relax you. We are here to
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1: Yeah, we never made us in none of this, so you chia your loyal listeners, me na, na, na, what you say, you know, you started with Cushing syndrome. You try, yes, Cushing syndrome, yeah, basically syndrome, yeah, a cluster of conditions and as symptoms. Naturally, say, be a hooky cow, you know, the car boom be brain, you know, a syndrome. And a Cushing, no, the AFN, emponym, you can't emponym medically. Be a boy, ma you may discover ya rebi na yadi ni din ato so inti aye Dr. Harvey Williams Cushing and I yadi ni din eka Cushing syndrome ho sen ye beya beti asie ye inti ye tre and se Cushing syndrome 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I was say an only production no a kosoro adrenal kasa tray adrenaline glands no na a produce sa hormones ne my and my and fofro na sa hormones no ne yes say e be dose wo ni pedi animal na e ko ba say 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your kojimani and wo your home panier to gain all the muscles, no, and a steroid, a kosura, it may kofa Cushing syndrome, no, at the bar. That's why it be a bit of autoimmune condition. They say, area, ABI, nipediano, your cells, no, and our immune system, no, attack your body, no, one way or the other, no, and also so, a dry eye at the mayan to reduce that inflammation, no, it may kofa, it be, at the say, I have asthma. Yeah, you want rheumatoid arthritis. Yeah, you want lupus. And where the myan predisolin, the glamictosin. You know, it may increase your steroid and also cortisol hormone level. No, when you pay the animal. Teacher will say, yeah, you say, you turn and you're properly regulated by a health worker. It may cause Cushing syndrome. It may be bad. The area endogenous, no, so, so, chile say, the one when you pay the animal, no, a beer now, tumor, chile say, the beer, no, no, a one when you pay the animal, I'm pulling you away. Cells need be a multiplier bro so a bit me start to adrain mu a baby I was saying ka hormone produce no it misses some hormone production and man cost to be brave and make of a Cushing syndrome but it is so wa now who know ni pediani baby a woni pediani mu and also so it misses how hormone production no a kofa Cushing syndrome no at the back and within a checkup a very important now wait me in who the air cost so now impo say banisa then a better than a dear man who So Cushing syndrome in nearby was any to an amoy. You see, I say, you are the effect of distinctive changes in your body shape and weight. 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6 879 84 So my brother na bombarding a Kenyan with Liverton. 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
0: Mesubeda say, Dr. George Isiama Junior, and I know, a DM Kobon C for Silver Specialist Hospital. 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A relief child is a happy child, and not any Aunty Mary. Now, see for see, and I, any Dr. Siema Junior didn't come more every honeymoon. We live our mere born a dear. Now, who are dining a juma, a bayon, you know, and you see for see, omode a liver tonic, a ba, ya, a CC, mere born, and eh, said the uncle for young liver challenges, no, and no day. 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
2: was 90.
3: It doesn't look like it was him chatting.
0: Just a minimum, dear bad. Nipedi will be a sea.
3: Now, the wise, they will find a shop and I have a funny sicker. Now,
0: just say, then, can you cry a positive for somebody who command mechanica as well on spray mound?
3: Can you imagine?
0: And I met ye also a moody kind, a divideous nearby, and to mechanic in whom video no. Na chese na jini kwa so no de kwa tuma neti polisi fweni so ati ya
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3: and that is sorry ano pane bibi ya be boom
0: se
3: and so yen taking care of ourselves sene uwo good heart no a wo feel say wo dia bi wa unti me nyina obi be na simple obi be na simple a mu na ni dwe kra. So let's be careful with you, binti. You'll be better. Let's be extra careful. Let's take good care of ourselves. Any part you're wicked. Yes, all sorts. 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Ni pati mu yedi. So be careful. Ni pa funny ho. 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To be careful. In a dream in video video. Say any video be obe ye. And trust you be, and trust you be, you say, I know I own your second thoughts, and I'm saying, a quay say,
0: baby, I genuinely mean, no,
3: man, say, a quay say, and so, now the nurse enough, why did a langard or hormone on son, hey, that nurse walk away. Mine is saying, a quay say, swear, it was soon your lace as any apple.
0: I just say.
3: One of them are on their boots.
0: And no, yeah.
3: Oh, that was here then. It was in Pepe too. Yeah. Was it the outro? I told the outro, Kakano.
0: Maybe it was the outro. Maybe it was the outro.
3: Maybe it was the outro. You're my printer printing.
0: My mommy boot.
3: Okay, all right. I'll say, are you at the end? You're in a room, ba. Abra.
0: Boko de.
3: Na se ba o dia to me be maybe a show. Now there was a man sati.
0: But ye be anything.
3: And you see that.
0: Yes.
3: E ti e futu e be ma ya tie phone ya hwe phone nyana se let's be careful. Let's be extra careful. Na ni patrimu a ding. Oni pa no oni oni o sere o. 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
3: Ai adom na Yakobo.
0: Mi kwa da no pe se mi postia de o mi Facebook se. Ye fa ne se me wo ha kejiwa. Na bia me hunu se me wo danger. Na me send mi location mawa. Ma send ya mawa wi mi timi delete ma me ho. But ugu so wo. You said you delete for yourself. I'm not said delete.
3: But we are delete for everyone.
0: And I delete for everyone. It is a me delete for me huwa. Ugu so want. Ube di phone ukra na. Ube huwa si a delete message bi. And ukra no, you can still delete it. Because we are. This message was deleted, no? Utu misa delete ukra ma.
3: Me kase. Me story nan si si me. Me pese ufu wali ya me ho. And me must not delete.
0: And you don't delete. You want to say you don't delete.
3: And the common delete message is thingy.
0: Because
3: and delete we pena the other things that could lead to the story, no? Could lead to
0: but location
3: arresting you. No?
0: Location the do baby be as me see.
3: No, till
0: what you see.
3: Makacho say me kwa girl biyo. Girl, no, say me when we did home come on a dania dia dia. Oh, no, na location pen me delete. It can still lead to your arrest. And if you can pump pass and person me delete, you can make delete messages. That's why I make us a story. I must assume it will be.
0: But you know, says message is come delete. No,
3: I'm
0: more waste a miss. I'm too much crazy.
3: Oh my chichi, oh my chichi, oh my. The home some but this wickedness in the eyes order. And say, my money na mo form who declare. We say international. I first say, I Independence Square. Last time square, ni table no down, ni a guachit.
0: Who could let you
3: know?
0: Say, I see a death sentence of you.
3: I don't know when they be an abbey.
0: Who couldn't pay a quin, yes, see.
3: Be beer provi, say, wa, be beer provi, say, wa. I mean, so be your house and then you're clear, papa, and you're there. Oh,
0: Kedua,
3: yeah, and see, careful. Then you're very, very careful. But see, nipa, you're bad. Until we are no a few, and nipa, it's removed soon. But it was some minion sa okay
0: me ba sa story we su later ye be ka ho asem na ya pe ye security analyst no so aboa yen ya na montu ya bonte nko ene ye chi ene ye safety there was ye ahun na nye de bia na beta na ka ne sey ya sorry wanso wasu die e man ho e ba no bambo mu a nte do so e be di mu ko te jwa
3: en fa ko bi answer.
0: I want Kasan to be your family. And Sana.
3: The BBM, I've not gotten there yet, but I don't know how I would leave Ohinawa at 7 years to be walking a highway or cross a coin. Highway coin so no coin me I don't know me hubia me well maybe there's a reason there but I mean
0: that reason,
3: no, reason my point is I say window kakrebi na me jato hon
0: yo nipan beka say ya hon change at time no crano ma me noti jom dada. So what you say? Papa so in the work of Papa Crane or only Padua a single mother. So I don't know you know, Aquadan, you need to go school. Nano and so to tell you, yes, in Quadra school for Quadra Obininia and so far.
3: Yeah. One thing I've learned from this thing, as in family, at the end of sacrifice. Some decisions, but I still take you for Oma. Some of the things they want to sacrifice for them. Oh, yes, yes. Sometimes when they are meeting in Ungohina, sometimes I go for the school. And yeah, me around that time, see you, mame. Runs I cobble 2-3 hundred, mama, me papa, so me, I, madam, you free, no, but fine. One by the next one. One name, me, name, bang. Menace, me, fa, name, deco, me, ma. I said, me, mo, be crack off, me, not comfortable. No, not comfortable at all. Oh, yeah, yeah, see, some of them know, wow, security.
0: Yeah.
3: Man, wow, security. What's them say? Ujina zebra crossing, so. Except, driver, Nijina. No, but her, she has to Ujina, sir. Make sure, so, yeah. I say, would I need to, I saw Ujina, it was, oh, boy, I wouldn't know.
0: Miss Obiwa, what? Because my own name zebra crossing. Obiwa, or chef, so. It was him, so, crap.
3: Old driver, I want to say, by be a old radio. As I said, Nipano, I want to ask a uko. As someone, make sure so. I also will be who say, where I send me group. Debbie, oh, my uncle, what about Boom up? Three,
0: well, so what do them?
3: No, I can't sorry. Oh, Becca, sorry, grass and simple crap.
0: Kedra, Yanko, your bebaso. I'm not sure. Onu se nyame ne bo ana che se otumi enio mo de free so odwane ye enu ko so o si inspect away with serious card like ye chicha no
3: eh
0: but o de mojase no e jani free ho so at yes ye the same tissue who ya or your online driver
3: and security
0: for and you say yes ye be online si ye benya drivers ni bebrea e be share sa experience no into those areas no edwane adwo na wo se e ho na wo kopa de aboa onko those areas, Edrana Joe, Nungwa, Satesi, Ahoni, that those areas, Uncle,
3: yeah, I get it.
0: What you say? No,
3: so my empty napoles no maso you are behind what I say and I face you know one more daily band on the kumino daily what you might be a 3 gig say you should day ni mune philip what you might be a 10 gig the no daily you are 7 days you are 5 days you're strategic you shouldn't you should be strategic with the something it's almost can one opinion this post page one ever live on atom 106.3 FM and then now what you prepare
0: oh yeah
3: and then now what you prepare
0: oh yeah oh
3: and
0: yeah.
3: And then now watch your pep. And then now watch your pep. Now let me go. And I'm saying your point here. And then now watch your pep. You know you share more. Ewo La Palm Royal Beach Hotel. Ewo and now you did. Atom FM Y2K Jam Sheso and yes I'm get only phonetics and yes I'm get what nah me patro unya un take it to them and then Friday maybe it be ban tempo we always know
0: yeah
3: and I'm
0: not surprised
3: yeah I'm not surprised yeah to patro And go for the board, and I say for said serious. So my sad experience at Tishy on my first day as an Uber driver. Wow.
0: Yeah, yeah, yeah, but so I will be na yeah, yeah. Yeah, baby, a phone line.

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1: Ah, oni KK Fosu.
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0: Yeah, so VIP Miki.
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0: Ten no. 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Now another song Miki.
1: Mm-hmm.
0: Ayo bra for your honey.

0: Alright, so, Y2K Jam, next week is 2nd of October.
1: Wow.
0: Me patrono be ding. Unto a ticket ya. Eye star 725 star 3404 hash. And that's all by a front desk. Now, my uncle, the next on the list.
1: Is it a call number 4?
0: Number 4, yo.
1: Uh-huh.
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0: tonyo mno
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0: oh
2: na me ne wa be chichin komo
0: ke ju ame ba ho ate
2: another song on the list.
0: Number 8.
2: Sanjumwe.
0: Chenchenchenchi. Where ya aketesia
2: wo? Yes. Kuntihine.
0: Kuntihine.
2: Sanjumwe.
0: Number 4. Yeah, number 5.
2: Anyuma ebayi. Eje one of the biggest hits ever Ghana.
0: Sir.
2: Ti.
0: Aje! Angelina! Angelina!

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1: 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That group we.
0: Hey!
1: I'm a mutati, a hadrin.
0: Me sa sa na me refuse me churu.
1: Chantra Angelina.
0: Itwe Angelina.
1: Yes. Pray. And this particular song, Ebbeiso, was one of the big hits. And they cry and say, I remix a samba, remix, and this is also sound, form a tijah.

0: Onso aso me dofo ne o. 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
0: Aso Eric e ba ni say.
1: Oh. 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Excuse me say I'm not you.
0: And also
1: no I'm not. 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
0: Yee, chen.
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1: Aye.
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0: Beautiful video.
1: Number 8.
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0: Abba.

0: Producer three protests were shown.
1: Oh, then Kasa.
0: Yes, see. We are now the Odia Bishim. But I said we back with him now. They know Bishim.
1: Ah, yet to me the Bifra Bontin Bana.
0: Oh, the Bifra Bontin. Now the Abe substitute the whole way. Why 2K jam? No, I hear any more fit 2009. Barbie
1: said 2009.
0: And after you know to me the coach back. What's the word man? Say coach
1: 99.
0: More to more. That's why Odia be room. All right. It's a patrol star 725 star. 3404 hash. Ana atume femeni mwa asempe femha multimedia wa okoye Porsche but you na total okola Palm Royal Beach Hotel 150 ni 250 cedis sani mu we na nanse ye ho abasebo no
1: ah
0: hit ya kasa hita
1: hit
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0: Yabra, and what's a manning?
1: In fact, I'm happy. I'm too
0: you
1: happy.
0: Woo, you woo.
1: It's in Yambo, and then I watch it. Oh, my goodness.
0: By this time, on set you up that.
1: Kedua,
0: me pacho, 150 cities. And a 250 cedis.
1: Uh-huh.
0: Oh, totally kidding. Makumako 10 yen, the amount of price of 8 per.
1: Uh-huh.
0: Negas, I told you. Now, the next song, you know, not what the first album, ama, a faka crack. Yeah, no, many of Panka was saying, me, you were China hit.
1: Okay.
0: And you were America hit.
1: Uh-huh.
0: Not, and no, I, a China hit.
1: Uh-huh.
0: But this particular song, a America hit. This particular album was an American album. And this song was a hit. It wasn't a hit, though. It was a hit. It wasn't a hit. It was
1: a hit. It's a hit, man. Yeah.

0: Mr. Michael Obotaiwo UK. Was it Obagbemi?
1: Obagbemi. DJ Papa. Back to back. In fact, Kedua, we are my mother. I'm
0: about Hotel Eben. I was a nano pedi a baby. Baby,
1: a
0: Y2K. Y2K jam. Y2K jam.
1: Y2K
0: jam. Jam.
1: Kedua.
0: 150 cities, need 250 cities.
1: Yes. That, star 725 star.
0: 10 no.
1: I mean, more. Code
0: star 725 star 3404 has 10 no way no no all press will be with him. Uh-huh. 11 na yam found count bonus.
1: Sound
0: bonus.

0: So this song was also in 2009.
1: Yeah.
0: Now, bonus back, say, my brother's bonus, they also say bonus, because 2009, anyone also buy.
1: I know you're
0: it was a huge hit, and not why, also, features. Mixtape. This was his major breakthrough. Hey!
2: Never bring the point to the tea,

0: one for you and always be true and be true.
1: Why two kids?
0: Even when I'm picking up from love, you'll be the one I'll be choosing. You'll be my right hand one.

0: It's fine, it's fine. 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
1: Ah, what's up, Bobium?
0: Protest abam. This is also Wesuna classic.
1: Yeah.
0: Wesuna classic. Dear, we can work classic.
1: Uh huh.
0: Fawe County. What if Fawe County? We.

0: go. Okay, so this is it.
1: Oh my god.
0: Yeah, there are 5 callers.
1: See, say Abu.
0: Yeah, for 5 callers.
1: Next say Tigu.
0: Hey, are you blinking? Lord Kenya blinking. Lord Kenya blinking.
1: Next say Tigu. Next say Chasna. Esa Nigeria, you call your way
0: Tigu. I'm into what you can say.
1: Hey, get to bring change.
0: Me patcho. *725* 3404#
1: Yeah.
0: *725* 3404#
1: Uh-huh.
0: Wow. Anobeding. Next week, Yamia Domna Dumbi Domia. Yang na ye show La Palm Royal Beach Hotel.
1: The Dum.
0: Pacho Atum FM Y2K jam.
1: Yeah.
0: And you won't feel your ticket. Nayako. Protester Bamu. Protester Bamu. The protest back when aba. Bakwaba. Mammy, protest no.
1: Protest.
0: Hey.
1: Go feed the protest.
0: Miazo.

0: Lord Kenya, true protester.
1: And you know the Audi Echida. But until I say, when it's 10 now.
0: My mama, my Kenyan, we're more for Chigiri. That's our job.
1: Ah.
0: Kenya, a blinking or do. It is blinking.
1: Yanko Kedua.
0: Tobo. Bo number.
1: Into the, okay, for phone lines now. 0302-216-561. 0302-216-561. And now 0302 216562. It's in a new, it's in a new, 12.
0: Second October.
1: And then I watch it, and yet, sir. And then I watch it, Pepe. And that's
0: it. Ticket.
1: Oh, yeah, you
0: late.
1: A hobby day. Non stop.
0: I like the space, the wall of Palm Royal Beach.
1: Okay. First call.
0: I love the dome, honor space, no.
1: Okay, it's the one I'll be replaced, and I saw the intact and
2: Chelsea.
1: And you know, what's your name? What's your one I'll say? Yes, it's son, why took it? You know,
0: I have one.
2: Oh, me, I'm a papa, Castro Toffee.
1: Okay.
0: Toffee sim.
1: At that number 10.
0: Toffee or Toffee, that's great. Now, Ote.
2: No, come to five.
0: Coming to five. Oh, Jamadi. Jamadi, wait to me about. It's in next week, me patrol. Yang in Ayesia. Ewa La Palm Dome. La Palm Royal Beach Hotel. Yeah. Ewa Y2K Jam. Kasa. Una ufre, enwa.
1: Yeah.
0: Uka set off, enwa.
2: Yo.
0: Good.
1: Wadaruma, your mom of phone lines will also be framing messenger.
0: Frame phone lines, though.
1: Frame, yeah. Okay, it's Yanko. Martin.
3: Ajo Martin.
1: Bemena. What's your name, Nessie? A moody away now, who's a baby or Danny? Yes, I say ye.
3: I don't mean I have a media, I represent America on a betting by VIP.
1: Oh, hi,
0: Bessin. Bessin.
3: Bra.
1: Hey,
3: yes.
1: Hey,

0: Fadness caller na yam kona adi adi ya.
1: Yam watching.
2: Hello.
1: Bemena.
2: Kedua.
0: Ah.
2: Oh ha. Ndiba mama mwenye rough. Na nipe mama mi take care back room.
0: Francis Donatete.
1: Francis. Great.

0: Yen fa na escola. Martin o. Yen Martin.
1: Good morning.
2: Morning, Masa.
0: Hey, I didn't think.
1: Yeah.
0: But I first say.
2: But they tell me, Martin again. IGP.
0: IGP. Oh, nice one. Now, Fifi.
2: The first one, Shama, Tarika.
0: I hope, say, but then I'll to meet me. I
1: said, oh, me, who? Who, me?
0: And you know, but they were telling you now, so the audio, they were coming on.
2: Maybe I know, Okra DVD.
0: Okra DVD.
2: Okra DVD. And then the crack will stay.
1: And the crack will stay, Jampa. Oh, yeah, dance, oh, yeah, dance, pa.
2: Hey! I'm going to beat me, but
0: I say,
1: Ayiko. Hey, Okra DVD, Jampa.
0: Therefore, Mama, you go. All right, you're from.
1: All right.
0: Martin.
3: Hello.
0: Hey. Only your voice.
1: Good morning.
0: Kejo, we don't need to catch romantic.
1: No, we didn't the same.
0: You know what's it?
1: Jamila, we didn't the same. Jamie, you back with me, onu. 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
0: Yeah, see, Jamila.
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1: mo de montie so mento so akope
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1: ene ento so ba o ento so ma chi o
3: hello
1: eh ento so Martin
3: Matthew.
1: And then to someone else.
2: Because I ordered to last speaker.
1: And to so you free, or you free speak.
3: Okay.
1: Yeah, Frozen. Yeah, Frozen.
3: I said your friend is Joe.
2: Joe, who free free?
3: We free free old Ashoma.
1: Oh, nice one.
2: Joe, when you're ready, man, your brother Dan said, "Oh, the back will be shim."
3: And you can't tell me, Perry.
1: Hey.
2: Opa dai.
1: O kwa na wo ho. 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
3: Obi a hwe me fande.
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2: Obi a gwa kwa nde o. Wa na me wa no wa na mi ga no. Wow. Me pato se on to ticket a jo ticket is here. Eti wo beto 150 na 250. Oni wife na me ba na o girlfriend.
1: Comfort.

0: There's a lot of on the 2nd of October. I have Y2K jam. Me patro Brafron de Escabeto ticket. Kola Palm Royal Beach Hotel. Ubit mato ticket or airport shell, ubit mato ticket.
1: Ubit su kukua. Kukua message. 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
0: Oba, fe,

0: settle. 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Yeah, break. Yeah, Jenny. Now, unse Masoud Yakubu, ewo Italy. I say, I'm enjoying the show this morning. You make me crazy. In fact, ticket, bra.
1: Aye,
0: na bra.
1: Wait, to talk it. I'm your chairman, Crawford.
0: It
1: will be beautiful. Yeah, it will be beautiful. Then it did so. Then yeah, the Amaya callers need be near the Anamo Swaba on the 2nd of October. Lapam Royal Beach Hotel. Will be.
0: And you meet me morning in Abbas.
1: It will be fireworks
0: within the week in Yebeye. Or Hiniba stitches or say, sir.
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0: Yankoto.
1: One of Ghana hits a hitty peche. Yeah, that's true. Mesa Evans of Fusu, aka Chastela.
0: Okay.
1: On our top ticket bear 20 money workers.
0: Oh, that's nice.
1: Community 18 Shell filling station manager. Also, Tien. On our ton of tickets in Yenne. Only workers in Yenne about white.
0: Okay, you know, we. Jamina, we are rich at Dio.
1: Oh, popo. And as those CCA, oh yeah, but
0: oh yeah,
1: yes, slash Ronaldo Kwame slash on any wife, beba.
0: Oh yeah,
1: Ronaldo say what ton of tickets that
0: and a double,
1: what 250 now top banana. Yeah, create money at the no bed. Hey, share messages. Oh, we say what a wow, mama radio.

0: next week.
1: It's a wrap.
0: Friday.
1: It's a wrap.
0: It's gonna be fireworks at the, La Palm Royal Beach Hotel.
1: Hey, hey, Y2K Jam.
0: Me patos, I won't talk ticket at all tickets this year. Because, uhumia freme, me sume fro.
1: Oh yeah.
0: Nah.
1: Me de uhumia hagi.
0: Ube uhumia na me jina chinchinga no.
1: But uhumia in freme, come and hagi.
0: Ube uhumia na me jina chinchinga no. Na,
1: no,
0: me just take back. No, I just take back. That's it, yeah, yeah.
1: Okay, Kejua, you are going.
0: Obi sa menia hunye bediasa.
1: Blah.
0: William Dankwa. Also, new bid.
1: Just why I read the O energy.
0: Why an O energy?
1: Ah, and you new problem. Because me pede me no selfie na my brain say
0: dia.
1: Yeah,
0: Eco Bank Fuasi. Sanson a Kojak toothpaste and mouthwash. Valex Lee's Equip Limited. Door Masters. Lawson Dere Ginger Bitters. Futelli. Compu Ghana na love. Yeah, Levon 2 Feminine Wash.
1: So, one of our
0: sponsors. I guess I don't yet. We may sponsor some more Kehoma yet. Atom FM Y2K Jam 2026. And yeah, bro. But don't talk ticket ya. Talk ticket this year.
1: Yes. Okoro, you dey see what I dey see.
0: There, there's a new girl in town.
1: Nika, nika.
0: And you say?
1: My party, you dey hear what I dey hear.
0: There's a new girl in town. There's a new girl in town. You go be the sugar in my cocoa, my butter in my bread.
1: And
0: what you about my bomb, so?
1: Uh-huh.
0: No, no, that, that bomb was solid, solid,
1: oh,
0: solid.
1: Yeah.
0: I don't want to think.
1: Chale.
0: Yes, and, yes, or boss also a bomb, no, Kunguti bar bombs, none what thing. I mean, but it will be fireworks. And you don't see Jinechiria, you know what time it is.

0: Okay.
1: Eric Labby. Was say and then mama ready so I said do. Eric, when that sick morning come out. Best thing is they boo. Hey! Boy, yeah, boy.
0: Ah. Let me, oh no, can you walk out there? What's the
1: day? There's a new girl in town.
0: Yeah, they're near Kaka Kalika.
1: Yeah, you.

0: No, Katie, yet was so a just with someone. And now go so with it. One water man, I'm a petty kit at all. Ube to me at all, a wall phone or so. Oh, into my home, say be the message you said, ba, a set a man, eh, and now you bet me at all ticket into me, my code, no. One says, say ya, wo phone or so. Ube to me at all. And no one ha, one to car, and I say, and far right, then call baby uncle to. And yes, *725*#3404#. *725*3404# Nto so kwa single ho double ho na wato ena for eni pattern so no eye 8 ena beto ye di 2 no e to woto no double kra na ye 250 Ghana nti double ye 250 single ye 150 ena 10 no so no obetue eni pa 8 de nti we no ye tete so e di ama messages e wo Facebook YouTube ne de kwese e do so se men kind de ma men try na me mo boka kra so na fe ye mra e meto so eni Kobono weye. Alfred Mensa. It was this mix when you friend is saying kwa mix and I say I'm like you have mix near 05 mix and DJ 05 and what pronouns are not my son. There is a tumor say oh I'm writing my exams on that day and ka the way my boy me home ban oh near all the best what more to come and when so Eddie Cecilia Ajaye or say I love your energy this morning. Yes, you feel energy no pa and for boati Rexford was say mo refi 4S4 kwasi also refi 4S4 be pet 4S4 to mama wati be born later and aboard mass was say are you guys talking about Osofu Lord Kenya na say emudia when was so ba na okay and Emmanuel Tete was say Castro Sadinam, okay. Me famacy come on a fakore, oh yeah. And Emmanuel Tete was okay, Nidian is Sadinam no. 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Joe Fraser, and so SLI, and Okre, and wine beam. If you move the message is never repeatedly, but okay, Rose, or Kwampa, or say Abna, you do all, you do all too, and Prince, Kukruko, or say Deba, boy be persuade Jay Jimmy, the far baby and not that me. Nini na ye. Na we ye, Ima or Emma or say, or see Abna, Abrewanana and, Rasnega, and also so hopa. Okay. Oh, nice one. It's you know, when you na, Jack.
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Weno eye de mawa honto ote dem so now ye business across Africa. 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Or say drive in, get served, and stay connected on MTN everywhere you go. Afsan so emma ye credit card. 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
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It no sabri munyinano upe TV, upe air condition, upe fridge, upe iron, upe stove, oven, bibia uhe biano, uko between 30th September and the 4th October, ye the manufacture price, and on bibia na so into ye for fofo to tumekana eko honum. E brand ye next week Wednesday, almost showrooms no across Painters, Kumase, Takrade, Kofredia, Swedro, Mankesim, Kasua, any Tamale, Honina, Ukohonma, and your factory price and your demo, 0503-159-739, and 0502-989-894. 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

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Yes, celebrate those songs and memories for friends from Bosokra. 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Airport sale. La Palm Royal Beach Hotel. Anybody on a total. Robert Smith on online. Star 7255. 3404 hash. 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MMA. 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Several oversized t-shirts. 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
1: It's been 19 years of God's goodness. 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
1: Now the question is, how did the brother know that that land is available when everybody publicly knew that that land had been given to the state? How did he get access to go and, if they, the state, could not get lands to try the title in their name, how was his brother able to get land to do it within that short period?
0: Ebra Corruption Watch for any Ura Peter Amewu assign Echechen Komono. What you must say, Wano Ankasa, Emma, Ebusia, Kwa Wudoni Bebrena, Sika, Ebra Noye MC Ewa Honum. 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
1: ya right he go back to the same people,
2: the same family,
1: to go and pay them to collect it. How is it possible? Then the family has to be arrested because they collected money already, so how can they also give it away again?
0: Now, Corruption Watch for Ebo Anai Eko Executive Director of Transparency International Ghana, Ano, Eye Mrs. Mary Ada, Eni No Eko Din Komo Efa, Empuntu Nyume Bi Ohonuma Na Nkra Krebi Pese, Wadi Se Empuntu Nyuma No Eye Omu Ankasa Edi Ano, Sen Eni Wajen Efa Wune Nsembe Ina, Wawaka Fa Wune Dia Waka Ene San Semwe No, Eye Ana Eha Jen.
3: Even after the fact, then there is the regularization of a land that has been donated for the project, and this land has been bought over by an affiliate or a person that is closely connected to the minister at the time, and that is very worrying because that's after the fact again, and it also clearly shows that there is some abuse of influence in the
0: Corruption Watch for Assign Amano Adebi say Ebra ho ho yin semi ekosun nano na agogo sports and cultural complex no so we see na we see a won ni oyendo e na kane no nkitan odie kwantre for e wo 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What dine di say? Who share Agogo Sports and Cultural Complex in Puntunuma Kesie say awa ye wo honoma? And who be biyane won shishe ye nyinano? Ghana Gas and Ebuaye.
4: We went to the traditional council for the land, and they replied indicating that they were willing and ready to lease the land identified. The assembly's role was the identification of a suitable land for the AstroTurf, clearing of the land for the AstroTurf.
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1: 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And only a say any or see a shimu and who say at the end is see ye ban a sign assembly stadium ma akoka and crankwa phone sa assembly and young quine in ras stadium no mako nyamu sikampu. 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
2: 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No, be the IAE, oh, well, no, no, I'm a DC, and a chef, project, and we church the brim, and you're not so young, fan to crater. 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Also, Suban can time, Suban can kind of wire, so no, ah, Obinisha, I say, it means so, no. Actually, I say, I buy a class, you know, you got 2,000 and 5,000 and I buy a metro to us, meaning I say, Oma, for many of whom ye. 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
0: Ujam, girl, be a mistake, Mako Huno. 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
1: Yes.
2: I don't want to see this your friend in this house again.
1: Okay, my wife is CP.
0: What?
1: Oh, pia pia.
2: Oh. Fred Duffy's Health and Beauty for 020-251-4020 and a 050-723-9640 FD Ashesha sa ejedi nkrato emu agia to mu se eye.
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2: Mirror, now what did you read?
0: Honey, my mommy,
2: Oh, the kakaka home, do you say?
0: Hey, Jimmy, I'm in here. Now, only the madam for Baba check a car, do the excuse me, Kakawa.
2: Yes, my love.
0: Hey, then, yes, and your wife, Rina, who sits here and you call Conti. You won't find your shame. Who can say what's yummy or try about powder? Set me on. And no, now, Bamia, you, Mrs. Yarin, you have to honor one. 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
1: It's not about the 90 minutes, it's what you put into the 90 minutes. It's not just about the win, it's about the will to win. It's not just about the jello, it's about what's inside.
2: It's not just about the game,
1: it's what you put into it.
3: 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A Thanksgiving service. A dreaded new radio budget year. A jams. And into bro, bra. Nanika na yelid.
4: 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A Sankova Natural Spices. 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And a Endless Bay. Yeah, the must be brave.
5: The jollof is sweet. 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And your palava sauce, too sweet. How do you keep all these delicious at the same time?
6: Oh, I have just my one little secret. Maggi de Dede.
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6: Yes, so one cube for many dishes. Maggi de Dede, made with natural shrimp, fish, and carefully selected ingredients, brings that rich, delicious taste to all your meals.
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6: 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This advert is FDA approved.
7: Kwame!
8: Yes, ma!
7: Who is it?
8: It's Lack!
7: Who?
8: Ma!

0: Yeah, how you doing, sweetheart? You good?
1: Good. How are you?
0: I'm good. I just don't want to go to work this morning.
1: Oh, come on. OPD is on right about now. Work and Happiness. He's going to be on for the next 2 hours.
0: Work and Happiness got me riding every morning. Let me tune in. That's right. Work and Happiness.
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Meda wase emu wache emu wakwa bake siye padi beju medieso na edumu wa wetienu back to back non interrupted music play

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Mo amo share me e wo YouTube.

Osunfo Odunfo Odisi Enie Isaac Ousuansa Enamdi Jimumu OPD Opebiedi Enes Abre Wotemenkano Webiomuna Utie Yen Vintage Friday Work and Happiness.

0: arrive at a certain stage. Stage in an say, either say, what the na wukutano, or be to me about one chain as a ocean scalp, whilst doing the consultation and analysis. No ocean scalp, a yotina nitina say, no one say, problem be war no more beyond your control. You send the person to the appropriate quarters.
1: Okay, Bella, the all rounder, yes. Bella.
2: OPD, me a beautician. I know you don't know.
1: Me say, yeah, na.
2: Me a beautician.
1: The women I know.
2: Greater Accra, me a financial secretary.
1: The women I know.
2: I'm a national president network.
1: Wow.
2: OPD, now be say, now you say spiritual package be wahwa. And mama be wahwa say we ye. Asan was so bit. Moses say na mama ka no. Nim die. Akonenim yenyi na yebra business yeka na mi so biti mu na mensa ho no ye mi so biti na wusie finiti asiba we didn't know ye ye maame no ma di kan we adwuma nimu no na nim die wo form but se say no with the help of the association ya build your dear pa your health and safety in duty your consultation in duty your analysis in duty there so many things your textbook away nyina yesua. So if you want to become a professional, who not just a hairdresser or just a beautician, you have to be a professional. And who person your professional there, then you learn to become one. I was so ready, I was so usia, I was so researching. No, na wuhu. And they say, no, there's nothing like that. First, no, be a whole wenene, or banyim, no, if you find indrua. Is either a baby or do with you, you know, a man I come, and I bet to be a boy, you know. Or we are, a bet to me, or breastfeeding, we are. It has any tea because in running a corner system, any akurana ne dani ne fumun, there are changes be brana akoso. E wani widi enimu. 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But you need to tell the client to say, based on this, this, that, sometimes say, you'll be what you're really be. You're a crown could be. You don't know.
1: Mm.
2: But with the help of consultation, you realize, me pato who they drew be so. Or say, I, and I'm a pato who ye kimo be. You should know all that. No one will treat me. You will, a drew be crown or fine. What's all the chemical be? I can't eat you.
1: Mm.
2: And no, because I look, I relaxing, no, you all see, die, me, tea, mommy. 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It's totally wrong. Who beautician who be say nipa ni tiri mi. 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
4: want to my example about Obi. Obuti wo edi ayeton funadaka na poka kwiye se ankane ya kunusi ne da on da aspect no me I disagree na beti difa in a sense say why you ku itinu why don't you rather have a way of set who sound of funa you rather engage them and convince them to join your floor
5: e ku ni obi na join ni obekom kare se ni pa na join ni ku onu kra
4: yes I'm going there that's what I'm saying. It is on its own journey. You don't bear in mind, though. Hey, dear, I don't know who is there, improper. But over here, I was still, or you're competent in what she does. Because you can close it down, I'll disagree. It didn't make us its own journey. Why don't you engage the person and convince them to join your pool? And if there's any resources, just the basic setup, you move the person from there. Because me assure say koni mumbe tia juice ni sa nyama nyama yo. As time goes, so you set the person up, remove. Then say usu close it down. But no, okasiti anase uba ko join you obi. Uko join you obi as what business partnership or as a uye juma mani pano. Because
5: it's not that, but it makes sense. My mother, my wife, my mother, my wife. When you answer your brother, what's your school?
4: It is a mere competence, not me, and my customer. Mia, not a beer open to me. Go to
5: your castle,
4: sister, and your money in Anna and money yet simple.
6: It's a village, it's different with the Omo Yamu Jumao.
4: Inti son of papa Christian said obey encouragement no wa wa mo wo mi nyina ka kunu wa it will be a better everybody
5: better
4: thank you
5: better say unim hwe a serious topic now and let me say there we me cry in time you see and I don't know but what say
6: retire assembly
5: I mama yan hwe ne mfa plan bi na yan timin fa ban ni mo yan fa to because it dey ho adwuma na e ka so sa be jimi mre no mpo na yan ma me no ma yard now ani bi aba ko fo se enko fo tri oh binum kra so omu ni omu huni na sister ba ko kan say edwie enemre mu dwie
6: 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opportunity for us to also let them know they are war into me ka say yen yin and fancy adwuma nemo nemo opportunity ne menya because ne ekwa baby until I was sitting in the car quietly and looking at them until no it was a debate but the buyer Emma at a panel we were saying that sankro for noa sebe omo enya knowledge kakra no mukuta shops and our salons akese no munim a human also professionalism, a woman, a chance and also opportunity for them to come on board, for us to educate those at the ground, because they are on the majority. Woman, I don't know. It's, you know, I'm on life, no, I'm a human, no, I'm a yabia, and influence the others. No mu nyamo famra inti ye nyaso opportunity ya me enya ho na me wo de me hu ye ya me ken it's only one
5: okay.
6: I want millions of people are ye nema emfata no but me enya opportunity no if I got it and as for bam no okrom anuma I'll find a way of letting her to join
5: okay.
6: us
5: yeah. Madam Tina we dey memory inti wo hu
6: sir
5: me nyaya ka mu me enya fa bi
6: my head dodo
5: why na yen hwe na afi mo mu twa bi kakra ma company na ye se bi a multimedia car park a wo swa guest ni nyina amra no so mba e bi wim na ya ye adwuma no
6: so my head
5: o se e bi nya contact number just in case we be person or joining us o mo et yen kan be be na bi o bump opportunity na joining aha anti e bi nya contact number na afi
6: contact ni dey bi wo ho no mo obi a wo pese wo join ni yen wo nya 024 7426
5: Now
6: what's up coming? Look, Facebook at your honomo Ghana Hairdressers and Beauticians Association GABA. Walk up your website near Dinina Ninina, the same address. Gaba not sick. A wahonomo, ube woman kasa, ube woman number, ube mubibia.
5: The white weekend mobile.
6: Mess up by
5: a
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5: Odia.
6: Why you every month?
5: Yes, but so
6: that
5: single girls room.
7: OPD.
6: And when in here?
7: OPD.
5: Single girls. Titi way. As in, then you omu nyami kuto.
7: OPD.
5: Bella.
7: OPD me pao cho. Na me aduma 28 of September ya. Eko si 1st of October. Ni ya hen beauty fair.
5: Okay.
7: Ewa mensa sabaho university.
6: Obia ama.
5: Mensa sabaho.
6: Yeah. Encheche
7: ibi. Yenti ya ba ya.
6: Panalise woho.
7: Yeah, by invite beautician,
5: yeah,
7: manufacturer,
5: da bang.
7: Hope you do cry invite.
5: Da bang,
6: yeah.
5: Saturday we are.
7: Monday
5: we are.
7: Yeah, 28
5: Monday.
7: Yeah,
5: air time bay.
6: I'm not prepared. The cocoa could see.
5: Ah, any we are not for radio numra hoy.
6: Hey,
5: we are not for radio numra Monday. Now come back. Hey, live on radio. Until we are not. Yankee come with my bills, you see, I wait, Chara. It didn't have me close to it. It was in Mensa Saba.
7: Mensa Saba, University of Ghana, Lagos.
5: Okay.
7: I mean, I had my 4 days from all 16 regions. No,
6: Opia,
7: yeah, back down.
5: I am big. We need to bring the radio there. Why?
6: Opia, Bankra.
5: Matthias, yes.
7: Manufacturers in
5: there. Why, indeed. And Yana, Madam T, me, I made your personal number. Madam, why? Me, no, personal number. Wobia.
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12: Ah, enti anya training gina hui. 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
3: 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Kaya Fia for 2000. Now you play for Jinamu Barry, Sabi Laban, and you Penny. If you fear because he Batman, Quade, Booba, or Prof One in Kenya. 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Yeah, celebrate those songs and memories of Quest for Gosokra. 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
10: Mami!
11: Emma!
10: Namoni!
11: Like me!
10: Namo!
11: Ma! O like in trouble!
10: Hello!
12: The luckiest ever come here is sitting at Bumbling. 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O lucky trap. O buy one or low. Just star 712# key. Ni up with the luckiest is in 4 here.

It's been 19 years of God's goodness. Join us September 27th at the National Theater for Bernard Amankwa's Celebration of His Grace concert, themed No Limit, time 6 p.m. featuring Philippa Bafi, Dave the Music Box, Roderick Ijekum, La Famille, and Presence Band. 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

rubber powder. Mr. Manson can be why. 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What to coin? Baba be droofy and air Friday. Madam say, untimi and where you might sell. Manson can divine hope. Heba center, or share heba powder, bina M1. Also, a two as a menstrual disorder, a two as a. And you bet me a friend, penny phone, or quack, quack, or GB number near 0591-565-557. 0591-565-557. Or share heba powder, or so, Janice, one cassa or Open Chance Empire, DBS Industries Limited, and Chance Empire 2D, Carling Plus Roofing Sheet, and no, and their papa, and they would to be about 20 years rented to me. I'm wow. I say, hey, happy, happy, happy birthday, Kesepa, and confirm out. 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

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Yeah, Breno, asu yekwa anisa. Yeah, from the OPD. 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Only Obri Yabwa. 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
0: 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Uko YouTube where what you subscribe wa debi ya ya babeti ya nkantina nei. 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
2: 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I aspire for better a feedback me. Yaya dear be a say any fair wages. Ebe kasa near your fro. In to me, yea, quite a fair wages, a dear fasuno, ye ni angel. And I dear person ye knew, I check for better 80,000 any approval to all. I was said you want to scale automatically. If you say almost system, you move better. Your question, our Minister of Education, my Minister for Education, and my controller directive, say I'm making sure say or the teacher for no ever to scale. I was September to meet me. Say you my dear, I'm one yet my teacher for no my pass aptitude test since December 2025. You know, you inform more end to scale. They are just for me answer. In prep, you know. Ghana for Sugu Omuyin, say a church for M. Pese or Mobe Ko in Krasem Krasia Aqua Kotraki. Na yet na Siani Wunu say, Ewube here, so a church near Obeje to Mister Ontransfer. Nemu betrains you, Aqua Krabia say Aqua Kotra Ghana Madian, and was say upon a basso, and was say public a cry economic triumph. Ma Yajia to say a more. Allowance be a friendly deprived area allowance. His Excellency, the President of Ghana, Ajiatu, say, Yabema ye, 20% deprived area allowance. Basin ne, ya, say, fair wages, and this idea no ebe ye juma, or mufa ni juma.
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3: just have six pound every night so the power that be must stop enlisting. So that is where we are. Simply meaning, we have destroyed, we have declared all the teacher unions, we have declared industrial action, which is strike effective today to further notice. So wherever you are, wherever you are hearing us from, that is where we are now. The red light is on. And I repeat, the red light is on. And for the tenth time, the red light is on. All must stop and listen to teachers. Thank you.
0: Abusia eni awuti ye eni owura Thomas Musa Nate general secretary ya wodi wani mu eno no na wo musi pa se strike won beka se ye jamu di kwadwo ne betumi a kirem kwadwo mensa abrampa na enne wa bra a chechefo esi o ye declare strike ni ogina ho no kwadwo akwaba
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4: 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What's the one you are buying? What's your share? 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
4: 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Why a crowd of this was winning out to Mumpa or Boko? It was Ansana, Obedi Crestak, no, Kokoba, Wabonina, National Labour Commission, Watinina, Nyaza, Wafra, and the Uibia, Mia Banner, Kana, and Koma, Wizinina, Wakodunti Safi. National Labour Commission is a court in some room around, why a crowd of those
5: saying to your Muka, my crowd is saying to your Muka,
4: Mubet, what's winning out Kokum Krapo or Boko?
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6: 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me no in factors on be jina so no dia ye analysis say the bo aba and it is a koba say e bo no where market price you see ya and then you be jina so where market price no a year 70% based on the currency rate. 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
5: Abusias, I friend, Webby, your Wafidia, Testy Angasakasia, Bonia Dom, 106.3 FM, Wadinchre, but Facebook, YouTube, Instagram, Nufia Laboya, Yode, Towa Setibia, Yebebo Muamau. 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
8: 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Members know, the Ayana Grinsel on Dimurano. 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
13: yoko eye aban ejuma kwa wo ye ejuma member of parliament onye ne ho as an entity wo ye a member of parliament Okofa Act 11117 of the 1992 Constitution. There is a protection for member of parliament when they are attending to or they are coming from any parliamentary proceedings. Member of parliament, or majuma nya legislation kwao. It includes committees work. It also includes constituency work. Wako court e kwa ko defend a seniorness. Ah, when you ask him. Now, even if say you ko claim say what so letter and you inviting him kwa, there is a constitutional protocol. You need to also acknowledge the member of the Speaker of Parliament. Don't you go fit MP anywhere, anytime. Say over the interrogation, the question. About the Speaker of Parliament, any way.
5: Eyo, abusiya this year ye woman she has out to about one person so and no no.
1: Aye dear rich futua kwa no bua fu papa papasa umsin kwa de basa basa ey kwa basa basa and kwa dadi da basa basa rom sosu hobim. 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
16: 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In fact, me said, 'Then I'm going to ha or say court say the DM phone call Yiji. You call Yiji. Court say DM phone call. Etiyanu. You call hall. You say DM phone call at table. Up and down. Container. You rent Emmanu. Here container Emmanu. Eto machine. Me be busy. It's my only navy. I can't say. You must divorce letter. No search. No buying. No crap. Up to now, me think I. Na na mutual contract. Container no machine. Me alone crap. No. I can't go buy." 25,000. Me worry 7 years ago. I can't make it. Me boy, I don't know. Because I'm in this 25,000 week.
5: Abusia awadi jaye ho ka wekura de so mo keka ne wo so wo ye jani pa no kwai na emom ne lawyer beje wo wu jaye a lawyer ni a wo kwa fa ne se bejina mu ma me no lawyer ne ka no ebi so wo de 40,000 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wo ho choose your choice. Choose your choice. They ain't choose you.
17: Says the carry does one. Two things. You get it. Either I'll leave you to do your everybody should be on funny way. On yet your best oil. Me mood here. Same was can we mood your major. I say, meet me wound jar and no more bedded danger.
18: To me, Sababan is idea. Anka, I were no paja, maybe Wunu, Anka, Miss Major, be a man of life. When we are
19: maintain our ban whom they say. Me was asking be dear, and that's a me friend or banner at Timia. Men come here, me pa, made a beman on Wapo. Seminis asking be, Namasamodia, fine mintria, theatre, or no one to be there from one one Casabaco.
20: I will say, divorce, can a dos. I won't cast a
21: I know. I'm a worry. Nancy can be unpersay, me jaya worry, and I say, Sika was semi chiano. A dozen since he came to Wale Milena. 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
23: they will say me so far as I know what the research is the height has got nothing to do with the cause of a cancer. The cancer and cancer, it is widely believed genetically coded. If your siblings, your parents, if they had an issue with a cancer, then the likely will say also so you might get one. But and every cancer too has got its risk factors. The cancer there risk factors are is that if they are available and the genetical code, you know, such as say, so let's say your parents or your siblings had that compounded with the risk factors, you know. So if they are available, then of course it can cause a cancer to occur. But say height, you know, it play a role there. I've never come across that literature. And the height per se, you cannot use if anything at all. Now, when we talk of body mass in there, we'll be having a little about some. Also, so much cell. We also are he's slim.
1: Doctor Kwame Agyeman, Eban Pomdina Wabinim. 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
0: 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Near moon yen yinano, Moman and Fambra Quaso.
2: It wasn't too good because most of the people at the gate, no, looks like they were behind time. And my own say they have check-in time. So as I said, we drew her and son, I went to check in. In the first place, you don't need power anymore, baby. I had to do inquiries to ask the day in the course. And I'm saying now, I'm going to check, no, I'm going to check your bags for a bomb thing. And son, we ran inside. So, I mean, it took us like close to an hour and son, I drew yes. And it drew yes, so no. I saw some who used to dogs, maybe in a day, into the call like maybe an IPA 10 number demo bags as you and they tell you to step aside. Put the bag in the sewer, you just stand somewhere and watch them. Then the dog will just go around sniffing through the bags all over it and see Korea. No mama wafa near mana uko inside. Na the mess badge about that's what I saw at the entrance. Last week I was there. I had to deliver something to someone I was to crying but it wasn't like that. I just entered freely but until we do when dry Saturday nothing. I think I was on Tuesday. I was a bit shocked because now it wasted time. So everyone was complaining. Say, Mama, let me see a flight. Mama, let me see a flight. But.
0: Ayo, bambo, emu enshishwe mu, nipa ba kwa wasi wa huni ya kwa suwa wa hono. 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
3: In airport, so not yet. Standard procedure, a woman said, you better check it in and out passengers or more airbus and a mushroom or mine. And she said, a woman said, or more ever yen ye, na, and yes, a beer, or more fast, I can also access a 24, but a 9 to 24 within framework against the process and the procedure. And not yet, and can one be a user within the rights of the person, na, of a normal. Routine check scanning a hood door, any BM Munasa or exit airport. No, I'm a GBS, that's why I'm here. Bonibia in me. Memo, I come to Fono, a complaint is that they are being harassed and they are being intimidated in a way I go out against Omo Rosua. Men also know a yet Yamra. So, in Timachasa, Omo Peso, more strengthened security measures, no, it should be within the laid down standard operational procedure. Sunny Beya, Nipa, Ebertia, Behun, we are to say, yeah. Wo ho na instance
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1: What? 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
8: Like we said, for quite prestige. The whole idea with the Lotus is to ensure that people are able to enjoy the timelessness, okay, that it comes with. The Lotus flower represents a seasonal flower that blooms, you know, only once in a while. So this is a unique opportunity, all right, and that is why the building is called the Lotus. So I know people would be expecting to have a flowery form, but what we're talking about is what the building represents, which is a limited opportunity for the public. So on this project, we went with a very simple philosophy, okay, making sure that
9: things are right planned, okay, right sized and right priced. So we're looking especially at efficiency, sustainability, okay, and timelessness. These are the three things that drive the entire design. And we also wanted to make sure that we're putting together a development, okay, that inspires, you know, wellness. So that's why we have the Zen Garden Incorporated. That's why we have the co-working spaces and the other facilities, including the sport facilities, that would help people live a balanced life where you're able to live, work, play, and most importantly, reset.
1: We development director Edema Draco Plus Sydney Kwe nene ena ote yeno.
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6: Herbal and Alternative Medical Hospital Bena Black History and the War America China Africa ne Ghana mpeni fo abona baso se o fire re mo man forti apopa
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0: so kumtontom preko na ni sham ne die e demonstrate.
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2: Who is it?
3: It's Lark!
2: Who?
3: Ma!

0: 2000. 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What? Oh, one in Kenya. I can go on and on and on. Yes, celebrated those songs and memories for Quest for Gosokra. I am Doma from Y2K Jam. My shower the dome. 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A theater, 2nd October 2026. 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Airport sale. 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Papa B. Name of my real crew dancing shoes. 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The best art. 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P. And to catch you. No, no, no, no, no, say, I do my from Y2K Jam. 2nd October. 8 p.m. I do my from Y2K Jam. 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

0: Adom 106 does a 3FM Obusua don kwaba pa homiti no do me ensa. Dr. Collins Nyantechi and ote nenkano chese kama kama pa. Ya doctor se min control se enche obemane.
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0: My way insurance and I make up for the amount. My life insurance limited, a year CIIG life insurance company of the year 2026. A day, my way insurance abba a bebo who buy any bush any back or so and who buy good at MTN summer or qualify. Bush me be a my way for but to be big a crowd to until we are at home. No, not any my way for a mousika up to 19,117 Ghana cedis, 19,117 Ghana cedis. 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
1: 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Helen no, and I don't want a friend. When you have shared your song or train, 78 years, saying Ebusiana, ye, ye, no, she, I'm so do man. A yes, smooth Emmanuel Junction, one bishop, on one better Nasaka crane, no mutinasia, near Navy Mutichna, Meminda, who may be my Miss Amado Fortune, Wesia, no bishimu, a wo do man football park, a ho, and on bed the mammy, a mad of four, which is in a barbation, who will be a pump the wussum, such as a ho, dear mano, who will be a pamono, ya de kofuma. 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
2: 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I said God will change your story. 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Your test
3: is going to change your testimony. God is refining you, preparing you, adoring you, cutting off the excess.
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0: 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Father, let the power of your Spirit move upon every man, every woman and every child, from every tribe and in every nation, as we await the coming of Jesus Christ, our Lord and Savior. Let your living water flow.
1: God will change your story.
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0: It's been 19 years of God's goodness. Join us September 27th at the National Theater for Bernard Amankwa's Celebration of His Grace concert. 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
1: Mauritius trip be a payo. Money to your funo. 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Eja hot de mauba. 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Fridges. 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Airtime. Anasika. And one is say. To cellular. 50 grams at the upper park, maybe. See, I know. Not for so long. I'm a junior. And you do. And you started to know. And the audio. DM. Code be. Taxi code. You call *380*12# Asan. I say. So la 50 grams. I check the upper park. Don't do a sign. I will pay.
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5: 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Emema. 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Papa B. Name of my recruit dancing shoes. Let's say. Abessa. Tola. Surprises be. Etikachi no bino no son kentiro. 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

0: Jamu no na sey dia wo jiwani as a confidence level so as a kosropa
1: e wo se manije e fe se ma fa Mr. Kill aye be man kasa
2: wa fa meme dro Mr. Kill aye be memua enya fe na wo be ye hu debate
0: tell him hey na other wa fa no world cup sir
1: na so amwa me se Mr. Kill ya ma fenti ma ye be memua case closed
2: no so be person ye be man kasa enti nanya Mr. Kill ni bi won yato
1: Mr. Kill our pharmacist Heba and over the counter medicine shops. 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

that is FDA approved. It's been 19 years of God's goodness. 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

0: Jerry Justice near what Jenna Pakai, which has seven or do be caught Jojo.
1: Ofia Kwansu, Ofia Kwansu, with me and Jerry Justice on Adum 106.

小爸爸，谢谢谢谢谢谢。23 minutes to 4. 106.3. Yadom. Good afternoon. Welcome to Friday. Yes, the 25th of September, 2026. Ladies and gentlemen, boys and girls, we are on. This is your own show, Ofie Kwanso, on 106.3 Yadom FM. Fridays, they are showing the formula be new. That's it. I'm going to go for you. Name mum. Adia Bakwa. Young friend, Yagro. No dear. Business, no dear. Because main TA pass, if you become no be a bad business, they'll be easy. Cause me twin down my shit. What may transfer was my best from my jacket, yeah. Now it become no bad genius, huh? What you have been down back? I was saying, yes, everything me preparation, fine. Amen. How do I say? And the end there, preparation, correct, fine. Yakanina, and the anniversary, she was a copim say. Just a quam copim said, Lucia Bondi. That be BI, fine. You know what I'm saying? And she be a bit wrong with YouTube, no, so. If I try joining and want a YouTube, I know about doing 106.3 FM. And then videos of our time. Your video cook crew be or I'm a person, me no HSR video no. Now yes, you have BB a free sa video no emo. Munia Bema Jerry Justice and I'm Motiming.

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And now by YouTube, no, no, no, no, my shimmy hoodie be the massage now, bomb bandana, grass out the account, and the I'm tear. Fire in your ears. 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

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Edwuma Queen wa gbin Ghana for one friend no papa de som yen. E patcho tie now dey wo because AB awa wu tie me beka say o mi de minya malaria ti de o kan ye. Lumi Trust won ase mo ami de sem farm ho. Ah o de train. O dey wo. Wa fu na e kaputu se son son kwa. When was the last time o di we me here? Mawonsanka Trazo 400, the suspension on a tablet wall, where a broad spectrum family dewema, the kumusonson types in there to a moon there, I say. So, what the near malaria, no air Lumitrust, a reliable anti-malaria containing a termital limifantrin. You want the flavored suspension for children and a tablet for adults. One time now, a two malaria, I say. About Friday and phone on 4 on 10 Hunidi, man, baby by drops, yeah, and a shop, I come home. And supporting healthy growth in infants. Yeah, so I say, all the essential vitamins and minerals. The pain's been the only pediana quantity by BR. Neurodol hot gel and our Neurodol ice gel will take away the pain. Open you soon with your drone bioglobin syrup. Yeah, and the capsules will come home. It provided iron, vitamin B12, and folic acid to help reduce anemia. We conveniently once a day, no one fat, no one free. And you pay now if you pharma transfer as well, yeah. They are available pharmacies out on the NEMU throughout the country. The drone the N1 phrase 0561-088-663. I phrase 0561-088-666.

the enjoyment, enjoyment, enjoyment, enjoyment. Now, I'm out for IAE. Examine how do I hear your research? How do I na and they diabetum pan say Ghana for the drona epe say enjoyment the encombe enjoy but I'm tell to share that drona postpone one more enjoyment. Abusia eh? Oh, maybe 1,000 years was as is who time can create your way. Oh, any JBIG enjoyment people. Me say, share enjoyment be a SSC man kwa mwa mibi, enei, between trust me, me say, hey, it is happening, my enjoy at chasan ke no, because, se say, me tuwe na, my dream na, yankolei. 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Oh dear Michi. We mean yes cra see yes manum. Mamma send it message in coffee. And we went pay fruit salad in Mamna. Oh only po wa na why ye ka crania dia dia. What can say swatch? And ya ka cra we now di cho anumuno and now becase and my brabonin see you. De bian wa yiron wa o paki skegu o se na make no. Wo de sa da group say kim na time waso. Wo fiate asefo asase so. De obre pe ye di guo nyina no. Next of kin ni oba obom nyafu nyafu say ya left right enjoyment. Awurade, wo na wan hu skani de obedi amawo. Enti wan kasa ne wo yi. Pamper yourself small. Ma won sanka ideal milk no. What you say? Now de shogum say ya pour that milk like, you know, a nest of kin. Ah, did you atono? You didn't say ya. Swatching. Now call baby. What did I say? Because I swatch is sick, no. And you're not going to be there to car. To helicopter. And if you're going to swatch, now call baby. And not just one more bro. Pamper yourself small. You know what I'm saying? So go on. Bura, aye area shop, wo. Nama on sanka ideal. What did I say? Hey, nothing my milk new flow, main flow, main flow. Oh, wherever you are, you deserve it. And crack to a FDA. Why move him while Jatum say, hey, hey, hey, hey, hey, hey, hey, hey, Dubai this November. Hey, hey, hey, hey, hey, hey, hey, hey, hey, hey, hey, hey, hey, hey, hey, hey, hey, hey, Ufrika yen yende. And so that be a yan what to asheda. Oh, and this year there, oh, because of where you were me to oh. And today, oh, then next day, you know, me no more. Next, now, ba, still, next, ne mada. And now, too. What you for a passport, you know, actually, and where you 20,000 cities. Ah, yeah. Where so the Ekova will be,
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And when two person on here kwa, give us a call now. 059-147-2905. 059-147-2905. Offer us our number. We are. Yebedi unkomo. This November, you know, Akko, Dubai. 059-147-2905. Patron number we and friend from MSRS Radio. 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E be US in chain. Omo mo eti o musika no. 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tours na ye kama kama but mwa mwa abroche no every year biya ye kwa yenye abroche funi biko because omono meka gana sana yenye omu ako omono ya mwamo fly if you be on one na on my back, I'm not in Asia, move Dubai, and I are genie heavy party. I will cheer for mobile friend, a gifty ando or Chicago. Baby, I will cheer for no baby, I will be a dear friend. Gifty no bay, and when she say na for fair fair kama, namas my back, I'm not in Asia, Dubai. Gifty ando number no, a +1 773-699-5032. That's +1 773-699-5032. It's more brochure no. Now my friends are number no. +1 773-699-5032. Now I'm gonna give you Andrew Akasa. On a mobile shen ya kama kama now for be kayo ho. Na yet me room. Na yako but now Ghana Revenue Authority they are about me chair GRE domestic tax revenue division we a nationwide VAT
invigilation exercise. Na the Domestic Tax Revenue Division of the Ghana Revenue Authority, GRA, ebe share nationwide VAT invigilation exercise ase nyame aduma October bosumi ya eba be remuim na omo cover VAT registered businesses to monitor compliance with VAT requirements. 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It's all about invigilation.

0: And so anyum no obi amfa anya hwe.
1: Yeah.
0: So what you say?
1: Yeah.
0: Eh chire wo favor.
1: Mhm.
0: Say favor to wo so a. 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Baby, will be a ura, your pamonono. 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
1: Yeah, yeah.
0: So what ya say, and only favor. 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
0: 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The toso mienu favor e was set also. The chat war hard working. 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
0: We have protection.
1: Favor.
0: We have favor.
1: And then hard working.
0: Yes. So dear you madin.
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1: frem. 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
0: di. 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
1: Yeah.
0: But we are a Jumadeno. 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
1: All right.
0: That is it.
1: And the star doctor, my number, because we are actually acquiring the. Oh, shut down for your reason.
0: All right.
1: Into my number, Nafi. A momunyanti, I see, and said the Unshisha anything, and said the baby will be fair on your confused.
0: Okay. 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
2: 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We know FD Aimushimu na wajia tumuse eyepa. And the old mutual associate fan too, and him say, it doesn't matter where you've gotten to in this life, baby, our level will be an or more at the mount. Maybe you are starting your first job, building a family, growing a business, or simply getting to a place where you can start thinking about the future. Wherever you are in life, that's okay. You can start it from there. And who in here? For you to, you know, figure everything out before you start protecting what matters most. It can create no shasia bohobine wa bra one old mutual AD in Kitahon. Patrol, let's start from here. Dial *378*4#. That's *378*4# to request a call and speak to an old mutual financial expert today. Old mutual. Or to do great things. Near market, yeah, see ya. This is in test tank. Now, then. Eh, only see so on a bit free on a ship from say, bad one. Santa, yes, your empire. A bit see you are my rear bona said, gang, empire is soon in that. No, what then. Intinia don't to tortoise at Chediamono. What I say, do talk, shed their tortoise at Chediamono. And on a sentence tank, one becomes sentence a busiano, a home. Color, precise, our penina available. 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Sintes Tank, I say you're strong and you're tough. Nah, you're cool anymore. I'm not just saying, no, you're Mr. Q. Yes, from Kunlun, Ghana. But more than a baby, Bema, you're who a drew man who sees you also. And train my show in the Meshia Kona Hona. Wako Penka, people will be so the year, they are training BB, Kakra, there be. Your own group always prepared. I say so, Janino. Oh, yeah, you have been here as you train me here as a Debbie. Now, what I say, he said, hey, I'm out for you and your mo. Oh, now, say, guest house winner, a branch idea by way,
1: akọwa ache se omo akọhye onana emi se onye sure se bi abai one beba nti I say yeah po film na so den call guest house na omo ko wura ho na oni na na ekwa nti no omo ko wura ho na omo wura room no 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
3: ye den chichichire
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4: ba na be gine ho gina
1: o ko bu o ba ni sisi egum wei abraham papa beni wo yo ho aduro na wo hu sisi ho so a en na wo ya wo freely what you say what the na we say idi
4: o mo man pack
1: ba ko se ko se wa ho din sa drink ni je bi anim e wo nya hwehwe Mr. Kill e be ma o sisi ni o ko to dwem aye din what you say energize your body no to overcome stress and fatigue and support daily physical activities ni nyina mu no e promote quick and firm erections whilst, you know, a boy will manage premature ejaculation. You know what I'm saying? We air products are yet designed to enhance men's sexual health and overall well-being. A boy increases sexual energy and improving libido. Not a sign of support longer lasting performance. Nidina and Mr. Kio, a available shop will be here. If you can look at a limited, open the door. A champion junction is legal. Be brave. You know what I'm saying? Kofi Squat at Nase. Nah, yeah, they around the world in 5 minutes FM. But mommy find you back in from home. Because I say Y2K jam no more. I say Y2K as a local.

0: think of. 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So, see you, Wawa. 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Sir Scott,
1: Ghana's afternoon boys.
0: Sir Scott,
1: the imitable Jerry Justice.
0: Akwaba.
1: Yenu abra bani.
0: What say?
1: E radio hume mbo na onzwe.
0: Adum ni timi hoye fa.
1: Ye the trade am ponya nkopon basa ya dom nasse. 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
0: Yeah.
1: And then me wo insemfu am yenu bi bisa wo na.
0: Meet you pa.
1: Dey dey kind. Sir, and the week na ye Y2K.
0: Yeah.
1: Na Saturday Friday no your bed man at time na your pon. I see a pon terminator.
0: Oh me me pon 6 9.
1: Okay.
0: It's a program here 8 PM. And I'm yanka sound so no me do fear na 8 PM number.
1: Is there any overdress what happened?
0: Oh yeah, me to me yes. No ko fiaba. No ko fiaba. It is a uber do 8 na me my no just ba me ba.
1: Hey, ye jinem
0: gross me there so nze. 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So what I say? Yeah. Some say enche baggy jeans na. But no just who was skinny jeans astra. And your problem.
1: And your problem.
0: Yeah, she dey over feel comfortable.
1: And man almost a crop top be us a crop.
0: T. Y2K era no. Dress na ne was that time no. And you be an a dresses are dressing ni bi.
1: Yeah, no be so shirt tight finger na.
0: No, yes, she dey all feel ye. Oh, they all feel comfortable about be dia some one buy when in here. It make my dress code ni tete you. You know what I'm saying?
1: Okay.
0: Yeah, yeah.
1: Okay.
0: If you got the baggy jeans, put it on. If you get that oversized t-shirt, put it on. I mean,
1: feel free.
0: Your problem. Who do any skin is wash? Never bra. And oh yeah, yeah, true great, me true ye. Get no problem.
1: I said so. I no kura ye na na man.
0: And who has a shop? No grudge. And who should be? Oba ye free na bra.
1: Obi owa. E shake siye mukura as too. Who say nyami abadi na ekoda?
0: Obu no matter to di ekwe.
1: Mesa mesa.
0: Yeah.
1: Did you know, sir?
0: I didn't.
1: When the drum beats. Changes. The wise dancer does not accuse the drum. He learned the new rhythm.
0: Yeah. Or move to the group.
1: Oh, move.
0: Yeah, man. Yeah, man. Now true.
1: As a sonnet, dear.
0: Now true.
1: Don't blame me drum, no? Yeah, baby, now drum,
0: yeah.
1: Yeah,
0: yeah.
1: Follow rhythm, now, naturally.
0: As a sound system.
1: As a sound system. As a sound system.
0: As how they said, the way that you know, yeah, yeah,
1: yeah. I don't know what you're
0: doing. Open your questions.
1: Yeah, I don't know what you're doing.
0: Yeah.
1: The man who spends his life proving he is strong may never discover the strength of admitting he is tired. Did you know, sir, when the shadow becomes longer than the tree, remember the sun, not the tree. Remember the sun.
0: Yeah, not the tree.
1: Remember the sun. When you say only friend in Sulu Samai. So you are ready. Oh, daddy. Oh, we are away. Okay. Okay. No, but did you know?
0: You go and eat your
1: wallet. Maybe, but I'm like, just to say, wouldn't him, man? Just say,
0: young queen. Okay. You go and eat your wallet.
1: You must.
0: Yeah.
1: Must. Brother, the person who fears closing one door may spend his life standing in a room he no longer belong in.
0: A problem with what? From shooting me beat. From shooting me beat.
1: A calabash. Carried carelessly will eventually blame the road for it crack. Minchin.
0: Blame the road
1: for it crack. Blame
0: yeah, yeah,
1: the
0: yeah,
1: road.
0: Yeah.
1: Minchin.
0: Yeah.
1: Minchin. Nyadia Minchin. Nyadia Minchin. Now, answer na
0: meko. Mr.
1: Menza.
0: Yeah.
1: You see, the coffin has no pocket. Yet, men spend their lives trying to fail it. Mamenye eye dedication with Mr. Mensa, I'm sorry. Na eye abrante your Bob Lasters here. Na sente mama friend Ghana for bufu na mami Aiden birthday. Eye was it? Debbie Joseph Painter. Ne mami. Na eye way free eye Reverend Nana Owusue Jeho. O say Owese eye
2: eye
1: mama Alice Yaboa.
2: Okay.
1: A happy birthday. Osenya kupun shano.
2: Amen.
1: Na onye ne kesiye pa na senia owa kumapano. 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Grief your noa ne twin sister. Eye Josephine Pinsel. Enafi onoa ne bra. Enafi ne many na so wishima Alice. A happy birthday. Yes. See, also wishing happy birthday.
2: Yeah,
1: insure. Yeah.
2: Open him here, Queen.
1: Who caught the region? I feel Kruby KJB. Nature's a walker.
2: Now, JB.
1: French in Yakacho says, Javel.
2: Capel.
1: Nature's what to test a day.
2: When Betch.
1: When Chons what?
2: When the helper.
1: Mr. Mansamaka.
2: And I'll see Bibri. You're fast down the Puma Cooler. Also, when the vibe is right, refreshment matters. 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You know what I'm saying? Ecobank Junior Saver Account no so no and share some quite dear bar or batan elboa no what timid crack cut to the SCC dear ma bano na man dach and fret and dach and so I come edia mano we near more quenya na nay a little first deposit what you mean be key now through the regular deposit not to transfer towards your child's future and you can set a standing order making savings a regular habit and basa you don't have to you know worry yourself say obekai abrini abribia because hey anak partner no atinet them na bibia koye obey enjoy a competitive interest rate with no monthly maintenance fee on the Ecobank Junior Saver account let me aboa to make the most of every city you save tiano no bano canada chance me chira nya fi na beye nene bia boldly you can say yes we can open an Ecobank Junior Saver account or say little savings today big dreams tomorrow Ecobank the pan african bank makasa swadi insanda hey who latest form your partner for life papa o say ono no form mattresses ahodo ni na no only navy type BIB ho and for close to 60 years Ghana for Ajatum say a tried and tested brand that Biano want to so a woman they offer you unmatched quality and durability and with two per mattress papa that's where it's just in BN you are you can full latest foam amount 0302-231-155 I won't cry her Kumasi 0322-02-93-65 Na ye di and come on. You can also walk into any of our outlets nationwide. Na ya sevo kama. And I'll be to me so I call www.latestformghana.com. 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So, hosted by Pukuya 101 and my two baby in Tiana, one make it date, no TB. Asher Dear Coco, one sound will cream in there, one only dinner. Sponsors on Joy Industries, a Wimbora Spicy Kebab Nafi, Pox Kelly, Mokasa is powered by Pukuya 101 concept. Now, I'm the back, we'll be from quick and son of Mama. I'm paying for any after. Ah, what you say? We are a Goyle. Possibly Goyle Super XP. And then they, for this some Ghana for. Open fuel, I'll be told you a good premium quality pa. Special additive, you will be a boy, engine longevity. And a Goyle Super XP. Or say Ophelia, Obefilia. Goyle. Good.

0: the Bessia Sufra, maybe I'd be for the age them. Ninaka white tricky, no. It's impacho and a week, Mombra, the Beggy them, Pastor Kwaba.
1: Yeah, man, brother, media pan wagwan.
0: Hey, any other was him?
1: Yeah,
0: all right, all right, all right, all right, all right, all right. Ras, Obriya,
2: yeah, man.
0: Yeah, man, yeah. What, my brother? Everything nice, everything nice. Yeah, man.
2: Cool,
0: yeah.
2: Everything cool.
0: What?
2: Yeah. Everything cool.
0: Come again.
2: Give me Shakademo.
0: Yeah, man. You want a Shakademo? Oh, okay.
2: Y2K. Y2K.
1: Yeah, I'm like how you have a record that password them, you know.
2: Yes,
1: yeah, man, yeah, man. You have a real brother, man, you know.
0: I love
1: you,
0: man.
1: Yeah, man. Today we are going to mash up the place, you know.
0: Yeah, man.
1: We are going to mash up your place, you know.
2: Boom, book like.
0: Hey! Ah, no, no.
1: Cool down, brethren. Yeah, man. Yeah, you have to cool. You have to cool down, you know.
0: Oh, my goodness.
2: I'm a bad.
0: My name, my name, my name, my name, my name, my name, my name, my name, my name, my name, my name, my name, my name, my name, my name, my name, my name, my name, my name, my name, my name, my name, my name, my name, my name, my name, my name, my name, my name, my name, my name, my name, my name, my name, my name, my name, my name, my name, my name, my name, my name, my name, my name, my name, my name, my name, my name, my name, my name, my name, my name, my name, my name, my name, my name, my name, my name, my name, my name, my name, my name, my name, my name, my name, my name, my name, my 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
0: Alright.
1: Next door, you know? I don't know what to do.
2: So

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1: Oh,
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1: me,
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0: 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But your end of Papa Bills or no better, so I say, I love, how can the message now and you complete, you know, Charlotte Nedi, and I say, I love you guys so much. 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
2: Y2K.
0: Yeah, Y2K.
2: As you see us, Friday.
1: Where am I?

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1: But when him say, a brand here, yeah, you're born in New England.
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1: The whole continent.
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1: this song. 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
0: Okra.
1: Because that time they say a nine.
0: Okra. 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
1: Remember, that'll be a crowd to the gym.
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1: change your style. 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

0: conditions of service I don't know your brand I spy for better a feedback me ya ye de ye bia say any fair wages ebe kasa ni aye foforo entumi ye di kwanya fair wages e de e fa so no ye ni angel na de to so ye no a cheche for better 80,000 any approve to o I was said you to scale automatically if you say omo system ni mu edada ye ko share our ministry of education. My Minister for Education and my controller directive say, I'm making sure, say, or the teacher for no ever to skill. I was September Bush Mibu. Say, Jumadino, or my teacher for no more passing aptitude test since December 2025. You know, you form more M2 skill.
1: Enti Thomas Musa aye trofo penipa edema aye nat anu disem en wati na semin ena national coordinator edema aye jinek ma me benis emprejachi ebusa aban se aban wadawru mu aye di adia ne sa kirekirofo se se ekuwa kasea ni ensen abopunu ma na aban fiye wobusa aban se edie no kofa weiba.
2: A bear alarming, and it be a bear almost to say it is one of these promises which may never be fulfilled. And I say, it's answer by person or quality of strike, you know, and now almost said that make it our promises new to them. Yes, it is long overdue. Yeah, because I'm a man who say about 80% of teachers are living on loans, not only from one source. And it's a promotion in the CKB, but I was here, the bear man, na ye yam fa ma or more, na ya fancha or mobona, and many according no moon. And then na strike na ena omobeko because you see ano omaye all forms of negotiations omu ni wabaya kasa omaji atu so omube address concern omu nyeye into you see ano mini maybe they have to go for any further negotiation for these issues to be addressed. And if the government or the ministry have an issue or they have a challenge, it should have been communicated to the teacher union. So sasad niya maningi na amba na communication dia anko so dia ene na strike na no mbeko even though your name just on the cost strike no meja mokwane kuhon mungundi.
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2: you have to put extra security measures in certain areas that are not safe because once some areas been move away. It's not a safe place. Tishy like this. We have boats and now Uber around 8 p.m., 9 p.m. You wouldn't get drivers. 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You know, it's very difficult to get rides or even going out. It's not safe. 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
3: 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Everything I shiana the jahaba and a phone now yet casano you will be my bony family magnetic radiation. 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It's not under the guy that's maybe Diana, yes, you see my use phone. you see my soupon or your kitchen, you know. That's the gas in the key, our kitchen. 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Now we do kitchen, what now we need to call up a bit of the jack as a prevention about kitchen.
0: Any OTA, do me judge my cool crowd to about for tonight. 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
4: Can be charging my phone 5-6 times a day, yeah. Because my phone is used phone, it's man turn brand new, internal, like be charging this hand. Because me turn brand new, I'm coming charging more than twice a day. My charger cry there twice a day.
5: Me no, my phone now we use, you know, a day with me charging 6 times a day. We know that this iPhone battery is very bad, like, and check. And see, me phone is sometimes it's me charging 4 to 6 times a day.
4: And me particular say, there, me charging my phone twice a day. Me the baby, me ma, me charge it. Me prefer na me charge it full 100% na me the baby, me ma. Enko to be say 5 and 6 a me pono. But me nyambe say be a 20% and I say be a 19 and I say 15 a depending. Ti me ko fi so ma na ma kwako charge. Me to aso e charge we a that's it. Ti me phone there 2 times pa na me charge in a day.
6: It depend your base my issue phone. That yeah. Ebu a phone go o 8 hour wait my issue man about basic. 16 wait my charge. E do be 90 wait my say to work. It depend your issue.
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7: There's a lot more to do. I'm looking forward to a time when we will hear of successful prosecution and conviction of people who have been involved in illegality, whether it's mining or whether it's the you know, pollution of any form. And so I urge you to ensure greater transparency and accountability to the public. The public must know what you're doing. That helps to build trust. It helps to take away in people's minds the fact that EPA applies the laws differently to different people or is favoring some or others.
0: Wei aya swafo a wono na hwe obo ade bobremu aso na ne kasa wo de asie no wo se. 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
7: You do have a very wide range of activities that you have to engage in. But I think with beyond that, there's also the importance of intersectoral collaboration and coordination. You can't do it on your own. And for me, my statement here, the crux of my statement is the fact that collaboration is important, and to reiterate that our constitution very clearly outlines the fact that both the citizens and government have a role to play.
0: Dr. Zenato Ajman Rollins, nene ena ote yeno. 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
3: this is almost a bed bags. Yeah, na wooden one in the back. They want to shift away from the wooden ones to the plastic ones, and to prevent bed bags. Those schools, Sana Martino. But I'm here, Parker. The best is they came for wooden ones because it gives other people jobs. Once I take a look at your home produce, we will go to the capitalist between Suaka or two, the other people yes, I do. Other people are enjoying the free amount on it. Eba Ghana economy now, it's a Eba, the new Nasa Kaman, Bafet here, Kaja. Wooden one can be a car or moon far other condition to be a pinty crown and prevent his idea. And I can say a better come on quick wooden one. Maybe a car that wants to be able to my account one bit to prevent his bed bags now. Among human and pet and see that I should be quite quite important to those things.
0: Now, Penny did the Casabella and was say, say, you need a bidding now. Yes, I say a crap, naka naka, yeah, roba, the airbay. And yes, a human quan, ebe say no. 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
8: 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mo be hia wo mo age se charge for your conference corps for your conference and so so no enya wo admira no atun za fre wo mo wo association and wo mo ye wo hie mo no atun za fre and no no only mrepi sa etia na mrepi no catch up bab one day or not authorized or not authorized or not authorized that media. I had to have the crap. It's time to say, I undermine the integrity and the master I had to get in your bar. My catch say, or no, the policy of your day, but I'm not being created to and Jadama and Yanukre. Share normal crime out for and support to prepay. If you have a choice, me barring quite a zoom. Who are buying on from my internal? Me mummy, me mummy, quite a zoom.
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9: 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no ma be dia or be provide everything at the right time. I delay to be a name. And I name said before then also not schools maybe or heads maybe or what almost to take advantage. I did sika a free our for no any student no and change. In say I know there any idea a year any can say a best so name or mono say Abayanka say there should be no collection of any illegal fear. Yani Abaya dream pass. By your best a binding penny phone, you know, say, rather it is tabbing. Nanka, I can't any near mamma funny here, you know, or make to me the Akuma.
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0: 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So, on Facebook Live, the Anatis Roberta Tafra Kennedy, a bay, and that's which in a birthday party name, Ugusua Udi. No, some for a na sample for Jane, some for Penny, a matter, Crins of Four, and there a fiada, if you are done so, the fiada must swap a baby near Bano, to be a Ujina Biagina, yenanum, anum, anum, anum, re, Ube Tibi Papa, Yamay Musso.
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0: Oh, okay.
2: Damn customer.
1: Oh yeah, dear. 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So we're rating me 5 stars.
0: 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Oh, mommy, good service. 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

2000. 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I am Drummer from Y2K Jam. My Insha or the Dome. La Palm Royal Beach Hotel. A theater. 2nd October 2026. 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Sinclair 150. And a top boy at 250 cities. 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A memo. Show baggy jeans. Several oversized t-shirt. 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Papa B. Name of a man with dancing shoes. 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Abessa. Tola. Surprise is to be. And to catch no bin on us on Kentro. Say, Atoma from Y2K Jam. 2nd October. 8 p.m. Atoma from Y2K Jam. 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

0: It's been 19 years of God's goodness. 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

0: Kwame!
1: Yes, ma!
0: Who is it?
1: It's

0: Janet, a self-employed contractor, is searching for a mortgage that fits her income. 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

It's been 19 years of God's goodness. Join us September 27th at the National Theatre for Bernard Amankwa's Celebration of His Grace concert, themed No Limit, time 6 p.m. featuring Philippa Bafey, Dave the Music Box, Roderick Ejekum, La Famille, and Presence Band. 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

0: 2000. Na him fly for Chinamu Barry, Sabila Ban, and you penny. Fifia, because he Batman. Lord Kenya. I can go on and on and on. Yes, celebrating those songs and memories of Quest for Gosokra. I am drummer from Y2K Jam. My Asia or the Dome. La Palm Royal Beach Hotel. 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Lost in the ginger bitters. Ginger woman is your B-B-Ba. I am Y2K Jam.
1: Mami.
2: Emma.
1: Namoni.
2: Like me.
1: Namo.
2: Ma, I like in trouble.
1: Hello.
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0: rich in iron, folic acid, and a B vitamin. And you are in the room
1: who are a mock with an A. You are in
2: the
1: room. 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
0: room. And you are in the room. And you are in the room. And you are in the room. And you are in the room. 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

0: riding on one dish. Season 5 brings you tougher challenges, sharper judges, and the most fearless young chefs Ghana has ever seen before. One will sweat, one will cry, and one will lift up that trophy. Who's got what it takes? This is where the next generation of great chefs get their start. And this season, they are not holding back. So pull up a seat, or grab a popcorn, or better still, join us in the kitchen. Big Chef Junior Season 5 shows every Sunday at 4 p.m. only on Joy Prime. Now let's see what these kids are really made of.
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Hey, the big SC cheese on the MIC, what you talking about? Welcome to Ghana's number one, numero uno, kaki de ka. Hey, do Friday's these near different. Y2K Jam is coming on the 2nd of October 2026. There'll be a legendary event. Legends will be in the building. Hey, after year 2000, okay, Charlie, the steez, the bars, the energy. Wherever you're listening to me from or watching me from, your friend me don't eat you, take it that dear, and I'm that dear, so. 055-4707-886. 055-4707-886. When you be a nanny birthday and Ryan a birthday and I say, Ochina, a birthday. This is what I want you to do. Number now, media to Jano. Send a WhatsApp message telling us what you want us to tell the person. But now the Nipano number, I can't wait. Before Nipano live on Adomo 106.3. Time to quit you, Kakra, to get to know. So Nipano, then the number, am I, you know? Be certain, say, by this time on Nile, on show one corner. Now say, I ever see a wish, and I say, I'm going to be sad. 055-4707-886. Yeah, son, I'm going to do our crap. People send messages plenty. And son, I'm going to do, and a lot of people have sent messages already. Do the abaya the back on your bonito amount 055-4707-886. Yes, enra and anaso china. It has to be a happy birthday in advance, a belated happy birthday. And I say, you know, whichever way, and now and a birthday celebration. Ya can't say in a stone, I be muti missing my 6 months ago, dear. People be tactical. I'm live on TikTok at Biggest Ichi, and I said, don't Ichi official. They also, you say, follow me, just leave a message. Share the like to another brother who wants to be excited tonight. Wow, open EGBR, this is the bastard. IMAX DJ, dash me something nice. Let go.

The Y2K Germany, your corner style, be abu. Today we're doing it the Niger style, your kind back in the day. The 2000s, that they ban style, be abu. They won't see a celebrity hip life, dear, but get to know, so these songs played alongside the hip hops, the hip hop and the hip life songs that were jamming back in the day. Hey, D Brown, GHS here. It's Dell and I see you. I say, hi, Don Papa. This be your boy, y'all, from Afia.

0: Ladies and gentlemen, you the kindest particular sound. 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
1: Yeah. Monty Black and Mark Mellon. Down for Driver Remix.
0: Woo!
1: Keep up, Flash.

all my days are. And I'm a the 2nd of October. La Palm Dome is the Y2K jam, bringing you sounds like these. Suka Billy. Yeah. Thanks for choosing Adum 106.3. Enjoy this tune. Hey, to every brother man out there. Oh, to brothers with fallout, so cause someone.

see, if you're a brother and you're listening to me or you're watching me live on TikTok, I want you to know, say, hey, we're a brother. Charlie, brother, never for you. Call away about you, yeah, another brother, or they call away about you, definitely. Big shout outs going out to DKB, one of the broskies from Adam. Hey, energy going out to DKB, baby, I will be, DKB is a brother for so many years, and yes, indeed, he's still a brother. No matter what, that's my broski right there. Yo, let's do this again. I am Max DJ. Play me a brother song. Yanko. Hey, if you're a brother and you're listening to me, big shout outs going out to you. Hey, DKB, Derek Kwabena Bonnie.

active. Then pay last 6 months, last 3 months, the ABR. It has to be a happy birthday. Nice, I will wish it in there. A belated happy birthday or a happy birthday in advance. Number is 0554-707886. And I've said this earlier, so him set time in the Cocker Crab. I ain't here party. And we are linking up with Celebrant. It's my uncle Frobi or Brow at the BNS old Titan Bia Unim Nippany. My details kakra about the individual. Your Friday bit me, I'm an actual kakra was yo, you're live on a Dome 106.3. You're being celebrated on God.

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1: Pacho Sarah na minene kase.
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1: 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Now say GSS, SS, and so on. Dimax DJ, take me away, let go.

Hello. Hey, Wesley, we are watching you live from Sudan while serving on UN peacekeeping. 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
0: Your friend Kweku. 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Mepacho and then your birthday, Anna.
1: No.
0: Hey, da bayen run as or china.
1: It came then on the 15th.
0: Oh, 15th is too far. And I invite you are celebrating your birthday na ke pese e be bo am e celebrating.
1: Oh,
0: na wan ye party during your birthday no.
1: Sorry?
0: Did you celebrate your birthday like by organizing a party and as all?
1: No.
0: I think we are still in the month. We need to re-celebrate it. And our drink show saying. Hey, birthday need a new year yo. Yan ti asium ka u DJ losing team. Unya be saying I'll be timi asin di birthday and let me know.
1: I see
0: them. But you're a nice person. You outget to who you are talking to. I'm someone you know from afar. I met you at our workplace some time ago. The voice then sounded to so be out in a kasapeana. Hey, Lucy, sir. No problem. If you see me in person, hon, I'll be, oh, sorry. Let me say, I know, ladies, you do that all the time. Me pacho yenjai manenka na birthday ni yenjai manenka. We are still in the matter. I was thinking say yeah, be joining late, but we can still make it a memorable period for you, Anna.
1: Okay.
0: Unya be yes saying Anna obi ti media celebrate birthday. That's what I'm asking.
1: I'm okay.
0: Hey, bro, for be anywhere the chain you have received though, Anna unim. Bro, for being near Sassi, so I had the chain you have received around him. It's who you have received since you are winning. Hey, why am I one? What's your own? Who named me power throw? Ah, well, I know I've called a little late today, but still, now you know, you are worth celebrating. People speak so well of you, and I felt I mean, some member and Becca Hona. Yankai will say, because of how good you are, or how amazing you are, no, I will see a JJ so crow. But what's your
1: name?
0: It's worth celebrating you. People speak so good of you, and it makes me feel, say, it's just right, say, you bet Jim Rush celebrate you, Anna.
1: Okay.
0: Oh, nice voice. They be saying that here, Anna, so Nigeria, and I watch him walk across. Wow, serious. Me mumu phone the way, mumu fama me na the whole series yan kama na 1,000 koda da. Hey, what's that? Sriba akwa kahu 2,000. Nice Sribio, me pa chow, me zika besa. Oh, Lucy. Lucy, pa chow, enyume unam he, fa anaji unam he.
1: That's right.
0: Oh, ejume.
1: That's right.
0: Oh, ewa shell hua sakaman.
1: That's right.
0: Okay, and then I met drive by now. You get to know who you're talking to. But just before I go, no, say be I organize this here, be could dinner be an answer, be PR, possible, Anna.
1: Actually,
0: me pacho say,
1: and
0: when will be convenient for you?
1: Maybe Sunday.
0: This Sunday, you have such a nice voice. Oh. Muka wana ya shebo siye nchi itikuwa ni adane jata abuwa bakono nye jata biwa iti se chita sa abuwa no ya siye nchi itikuwa na mu voice ni adumuze ni ye nchi iti. 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
1: Okay.
0: I say hi, good evening, please. I want you to wish Madame Lucy in team a happy birthday for me. She works at Shell Filling Station at Sakaman. Does she have a man or not? Hey, question with an audio. Okay, but let me go straight to her. Does she please tell her I love her so much? And I'm also sorry for everything that happened. Her number. Why now she'll be to me a chop fire so say I'm from her?
1: And the
0: Hey, uni mo biya. Hello, Utemenga.
1: Hello.
0: But how is when you're lying all?
1: What's
0: your story? I saw Syria and I when you're lying all, cheap, cheap, cheap, cheap, cheap, I'm rushing and I said I'm Okano. Okay, into a Bismarck from Kasua. Then on the air, wow, see a mefrom patch or your bed, you mean, or your metuna.
1: Okay.
0: In Bismarck from Kasua.
1: But
0: I'm in Bismarck.
1: And
0: you're machine. Ah, okay. And you're a person, you're a machine. And you're a machine. Marty, you're a person, you're a so, Maminya is short. You're live on Adomo
1: 106.3.
0: Okay. You know how to say, hey, Ghana's number one, Suni, it's you. And I'm always a sound voice now. Okay, so Bismarck na say em for na first of all can wish you a happy birthday. Me name is a birthday natural cross na beyond the birthday no yen san can't show say he's sorry for whatever he did to you. Ye nim ni odia ya odia. But as to saw the be chene die e wo side cause nipa nye he's a chopper die. Ye dey come at saw the be chene die people like to help people and say sorry dodo. Ti no dey jina wo so. Ye dey e afem die wie. What do you have to tell people or muji time to wish you on your birthday or more mocha wa chedi ene honi ama then I will catch you more akwe adome femi idi ena yese nipa dudu ona ati then I'll be catch you
1: catch you with enya mi shu omo se oma kaime
0: mhm
1: oma avishi ede oma se fa
0: eh ukasa ye short pa o eh open intente mo ye mkofura mpe quickie nibi unim quickie Quickie Company Limited.
1: What should I do?
0: Hey. 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
2: Happy birthday to you. 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
1: Thank
0: 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Why? 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Eh, back up. Ah, ain't you?
1: Ah,
0: yes, sir. Hey, what's up? I come back. Oh, listen. Lucy, yen ye tobo na tobo. Nam we are see tio yen ye yanko. Oh Lucy ye tio out. Oh Lucy bako pe. Oh Lucy.
1: Hello.
0: My aunt bakwe.
1: Aww.
0: Ow. He's a man on my knee. Oh, why any na? Nyami Shawati. Obviously, say the inside for us, say, how my wati. They won't be smack the only name cooker with you, what you say. Alright, dear, bye bye. And I be asking so, hey, you know me, yeah, party at Chile. Creating amazing memories all the time is a priority to people like us. Believe such a lady. I don't know why any of my social meetings are meeting, they're so, yeah, I'm gonna tell it down. And I was sorry, are you my size? Are you my mate? Men are on the makers as an bajo, why not? Hey, play me something else, Lego. No.

Hey, a special one for that matter. When you're special, okay, where are you kind of special? Special. Hey, happy 50th birthday to Mrs. Juliana Danso. I just saw Danso. You regular Juliana. We Danso. It's your friend, Mrs. Juliana Danso. Hey, 50th birthday, so. Suka Bini. Expert office finish. 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We wish you happy more years of success. Not just say success, yeah, not just say God help you to achieve your target. Ah, nyaminti, people like you deserve to be celebrated. You're amazing. Once you me can be a once a moon shiana than that was why cry ni nipa baina bro for goodness to say nipa baina out. People like these are scarce to come by. When I also much as I see the mutu for say ah mommy, she send your bonnet brush, she send your yen and yam. It's in the sis Juliana Danso. Expert office finish. Warmest happy wishes. Warmest birthday wishes from all of us at the Multimedia Group. We wish you many more years of success. Yeah, blessing. Hey, Kweku Pani, was a happy birthday to my UK wife, Davina. A big shout out going out to Kweku Pani and UK wife. That's an inside and out wife, and I mean, you are Kweku. Come on, man, on me, dear. Loyal guy, I'm always a way, UK wife. You take your wife and a Ghana wife. Erica Atta, happy birthday from husband James. Erica Atta, ukunu say ma via singing who say odo. Na and then akwakwayo wa wodano. Happy birthday going out to you. When a happy day deal with the enemy. Happy day deal. I say, if you wama, you know, we are singing who say me dieni. Eh wo dia brabeje. Canada, Toronto. Promise we can say Toronto. Ever true Toronto. You know what I'm saying? I don't know the AI Caucasian World Cup and by physical in New York. We better any day. Be a me who New York. We are 2 o'clock, 3 o'clock. No, GB in so kukumlemle kwazo. Suka bi. It's a happy birthday going out to Erica Atta from her husband, Mr. James. Who Canada? I mean, show. Hey, welcome to the party, Kobe Rhymes. Kobe, everything come on main show. Birthday dedications flying left, right.

0: energy. We say happy birthday. Happy birthday to you, Jojo, a beautician based in Abuja. We are Hits FM. Wish you long life and prosperity. Enjoy your special day, Jojo. Say Jojo. There, Jojo. Jumaiwati. Happy birthday going out to you from all of us at Hits FM. God bless you so much. Hey, Kwekuwira is watching. The IMAX DJ, let's do some back-to-back music. Name Kaimose, Casa Preco, London Dry Gin. 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Hello?
1: Hello,
0: here's my hello?
1: Hello.
0: Good evening. Hello?
1: Hello?
0: Please, am I speaking to Bushira too?
1: Yes, please.
0: Your birthday celebration.
1: Okay.
0: Happy birthday to you. Are you done receiving gifts for today?
1: No.
0: So we can still make deliveries to your end.
1: What delivery, please?
0: It depends on what you would want us to give to you. What time our community 80 the ABI baby do not the answer. So I'm just calling to find out. Say,
1: and you request for any delivery.
0: No, no, no. So now we have birthday celebrants. Yeah, the gifts na yepesi ya demao. Yepesi who say yenye not na na.
1: I'm a patcher. Company, Ben.
0: Oh, yeah, Tobo. Patcher name Fatima.
1: Fatima. Okay.
0: Fatima, your sister, Anna.
1: Me patcher.
0: Me boni te wama because Adia Sakakra.
1: Yeah.
0: I say, please, I want you to help me wish my elder sister, Bushira to Yusuf, a happy birthday. May all her secret prayers come to pass, and may all your wishes be granted unto you. Fatima Nasi and wish you a happy birthday answer.
1: Yeah,
0: Nasi. Oh. Also, you sound like a very good person, and the celebration echo here.
1: You got to, next week.
0: Oh, next week, na celebration, ebe baso.
1: Me
0: patron. Na mane shinka fa ne yebenye bi.
1: Ose.
0: Na ene
1: shinka. Na mane shinka fa.
0: Me patron.
1: Yo, patron duwa.
0: Alabama lafia kinjiko.
1: Amen.
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1: Okay.
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1: I'm really happy. Oh, mommy.
0: Where's your puppy?
2: Jim FM.
0: Ain't it mommy? Nothing can you inform na? Yeah, my wife sing.
1: No, wait a minute. Okay, me don't ask. Let me try and pa.
0: Hey, mommy, I'm our wife popular.
1: Sa.
0: Hey, you're not gonna keep call me.
1: Yeah.
0: Where is Shurumi Afi call me the enemy?
1: Okay.
0: Oh, so you need a nice part. I'm saying I'll be calling the birthday in Yenju, so dear. But then I'll be catching at the floor. Any me penny na?
1: Yo, me bon fire mo bia, ma dofo, me busi afo, me do bia si.
0: That's beautiful to know. Bushira too.
1: Na me do mommy, me do ne more.
0: Oh, mommy tie. That's beautiful. And you are done here because in your numbi wo hokra na chale. And let's say your china say.
1: I was surprising you. Really surprised.
0: Oh, Monkoswa na Montana or Domusi, what?
1: Okay.
0: Oh, yeah, Gianna, oh, yeah, Amelia.
1: What
0: I'm from Gianna, I'm from Amelia.
1: Amelia.
0: Oh, to. Nagode, Kinjiko.
1: Okay.
0: Answer, I'll be corner. Yeah, well, I'm Sunny, I did not surprise because I said, so be to me, aye.
1: Okay.
0: Metro. One.
1: Yeah,
0: Gen Z for no by Metro. Hey, who can say the Ocean Gen Z? Oh, Syria, Gen Z for Syria.
1: Hey, sir.
0: Hey.
1: Oh, I'm not my
0: name. Oh, my God. Hey, it's Nyamisha, what's it? Yeah,
1: Nyamisha.
0: Nyamisha. Oh, bye-bye.
1: Bye.
0: Alabama, go, babe.
1: Okay, bye-bye.
0: I was on a meeting, but I don't know how my client coming in and coming in back to back or tournamatu or tournamatu or tournamatu. I'm going to say, Shurum, Auza, Duba, Muma Koran, Yan Koyan go to the next team. Ladies and gentlemen, it's a Friday. So the songs you are listening to now, preparations towards the Y2K jam on the 2nd of October. La Palme Doom. What are you talking about? Yeah, came year 2000 day band. You remember these songs? Ghana, Bona, Niger, but Hip Life near celebrated there. But I'm reminding

Joseph and Rosalinda just joined me live on TikTok. Cause people like a student of UPSA like it. Doing amazing on TikTok and on other social media platforms. So no too far. And I'm buying Joseph and I want to big shout outs going out here right about now. I know which one. You locked down to Adum 106.3.

Ladies and gentlemen, I do 106.3 the IMAX DJ on the ones and twos. Wow, I'm live on TikTok. Energy going out to you. Wacy Dunn. Big shout outs going out to you. Wacy, I've been listening to you. And I would wait to hear you. Big shout outs going out to you. Ebi Moses say, omu hiya lady, no na honi ama. Okay. Monene nkwa kika. If you're in Roseland, Rosalinda is in the building. Big shout outs going out to each and everyone doing the listening tonight. Amanfu Riraho. And I'm a Kyle say, MTN mobile money at Aroma. BBI is simple. Back in the days, the ladies would tell us that they are coming, and I'm coming. Ooh, the type of coming, I'm coming. They never get to wherever they are supposed to come to. And MTN, you know something? BBI, wahonke kane nkoyi inti motivating in a nice way. Oh, 5K ato accounts move be here ni amane fe be brief ye, and a be smooth. MTN is saying that. Have you ever had one of those moments when you thought, or wish say, digital solution way, if you ultimate na sana waka say AC way, send a AC, you know, so unya app will be a yen time to share remote, be now they are AC. This is the fintech, the Momo Fintech Lab. 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You kind of want a big time. Let's do some GH vibes and some Kakalikasties and code. IMAX DJ is still in the building. Rosalinda, so she's throw out. Say, okay, hot. No, I chase these any moves. Only problem. It's time. With IMAX DJ, everything is possible. Let go.

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0: Me pacho, Madam Elizabeth Amahega na menene kase. Me pacho, happy birthday enkoma. Uni Mr. Patrick Kwesi Andor. Me pacho, uni Patrick Kwesi Andor. Patrick say young kind bro for you ma wansa. I say please, I want you to wish my friend a big happy birthday. May God Almighty bless and protect her. And give her more patience on me always. I stand by her back and support in loving kindness. Happy belated, a belated happy birthday, Uncle Mao. And if we Patrick Kwesi Andoso. And change. Me, I make us say, your friend, me don't make us a free Adam 106.3. Hey, Timeno, can say the way your life, El Adam FM, so. Me, Patrick, what's your name?
1: What's your
0: name? Me, Patrick, me, no, can say the way your life, El Adam FM, Sunny.
1: Boy, show you, Martin, last.
0: Me, Patrick, then I will catch your Patrick.
1: Na mean, sure, and the way to my man.
0: Why are you? I had the one. I'm a mefantin on yet the old man, so may and Kaka. Ebe manage mefantin, I'm a matter.
1: Oh, Jesse.
0: Mefantin is today a manage, mum. Mefantin, I make an etasia.
1: Eh,
2: Jennifer!
0: Ain't you miss it? I've asked him never catch your Patrick.
1: Boy, Chan, I miss him, but I'm a catcher. I mean, sir. Hey, is it Kasem the Oma Syria na humka anonte de ma? 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
0: yes. Hey, inti be ye senya na ebe ye party? Enya sika be ye senya na ebe ye party?
1: Me ye 5,000 na.
0: Hey, aba party na ebe ye na eji 5,000.
1: Hey, ito me ye, ito 15 years, ito ye mi a bonti, ito ye party so ya bimbi show.
0: Ah, oh, 15, no, me dwin de, o china sem na reiki, nka mafa me fumpu me be send za ama. 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
1: Dabi.
0: I just say, and then oba empa. 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
1: mi yo me da mo do fast
0: o
1: me even the talk about some of them.
0: Hey, holy child, interpret that chem then today. You know, I'm coming to work out.
1: Oh, the day I said, kitchen was the very young last of all.
0: only yet today. I don't know how shock or how surprised or how into a bet
1: you. You must.
0: A bet you won't cry. Into young and the last one you have. 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
1: Ow.
0: Hey, I am Pumana Bromedo. And then the Baba, you actually have a
1: cast.
0: Energy. 1, 2, 3. 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

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Ladies and gentlemen, this is the piece everybody is talking about. The song topping charts all over, particularly in Nigeria. This one of the song everybody listens to. Unfortunately, composers near Ghanaian. But where do you news is saying the name of Munka. 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Hey, Kobe Rhymes and Ed Eddie. 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Enjoy this one from Kobe Rhymes and Eddie. 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

0: big shout outs going out to Kojo Black. Ladies and gentlemen, one of my favorite musicians of all time, one of the most talented musicians I've ever come across, worked with a friend, a brother for that matter, Kwame Eugene. 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I brought you an Kenya and when I work crowd, you assign my 16 mil or so. The title of this one is We Go, and when we come down, Dama, and you hear the pung lang, you know it's a banger, a classic tune coming through. If you're ready, the IMAX DJ Kwame Eugene, We Go. Listen to the emotions, the passion in this particular one. Let go. Talk to me, Eugene.
1: I teach me, I say it right, and I move.
0: You a superstar, my brother.
1: You know, we go, we go.
0: Yo, say that again.

Kwame Uji, you know, Kwame. Me me friend of Kwame Engine, and I am a regular, yeah, 3 plugs. What Kwame Uji, no, Kwame 97 plugs, no, the gear, Kwame, but Ukuma. Shit. Super talent, Kwame. Now, so, me signing the board 9 and 10 or Lakeside Park. Send me a striker, no, a playmaker. It's only 2 mamia. 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

Oh, Kwame Ingin. Hey, go check this one out on all the streaming platforms. We only talk about classics and good peas. Never run away. Your friend of Kwame Eugene. Eugene Kwame Mafu on this one. Yo, go check it out. Stream it. Run the numbers. These are some of the songs people are thinking. See, the baby bro. I'm only sharing these pieces with you because indeed, media, the echo song Kwame the brown way. 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I won't run away no more. 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Odilingi na ato suna oba beton ama. Suka bili. Me yane simple ama mepacho tasu ni ti me. TV that an person will replace you or the phobia person will try the channel by Buono, baby. I have Bobo Buono Electroland Ghana Limited at the Roma. Oh, Baba, yes, shopping. What it? Oh, Baba, yes, shopping. What it? Casameda say. Oh, Baba, yes, shopping. What it near the mouth at factory price? If it is 30th September and Chibia, 34 days near Drew, and it could see 4th October and 5 days pay. 30th, Edicosi 4th, Obabi Tunia Maton. Massive deals on Samsung, TCL, Media, and NASCO. 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And so I won't know my okasas or henny dim come on and I'm eating one dance at your okasas to me be the tree. 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Mega Unitech Industries Nako Faba. 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
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Drink responsibly, not for sale to persons under 18 years of age, and are not recommended for pregnant women and lactating mothers. Don't drink and drive, and only a very important, and I can who said this advert a FDA approved. Hey, the IMAX DJ, what direction are you taking me? Lego. Hey, big shout outs going out to Nene Tech, AFG Music to the world. Hey, one of the hottest talents on the blog right now goes by the name Nene Tech. This particular one here, JSS. And I heard there is a remix of this song that features a big artist. A big artist. An A-list artist. Put something nice on an attack in JSS song. It's looking like one day. Me bonyo mo na di BCC. Nene Tech featuring a very big rapper in GH. And it didn't start to M. 1, 2. You ready? Let's go. Enjoy the original first. Let's go.

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It goes by the name Nene, N-E-N-E Tech, AFG Music. A big shout out going out to Nene Agbaji. Currently in the UK, making things happen for the brand. AFG Music to the world, world, world. Elikem and Mavis, making it happen down here in GH. Classics only.

0: that day too. Mama Gret Manti from Accra, Newtown, from your lovely daughter Abigail Ofori. 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Such a beautiful woman. 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I'll hear the swag name is Tease or the Waha. I mean, sharp, live long, live forever, mommy. 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Out, promise. 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Energy, time wardrobe key
1: for your head.
0: Hey boys, it did jam. I don't want lucky. I said in jam. We are missing car key. Why did? Can we hold on here? BM and a key. Then Kasai Benz. Then Nuzi. I said double keys. You don't see your keys, eh? Hey, is it what? Calabi.
2: Bensky.
0: Nafre, hey, Wafre. Aqua key the keys will do Canada. And a last, who the door key, Aqua Cosha Ben's handle. Hey, Charlie, the vision. Hey, Nami Kaimo said the Republic Bank joined Youth Habitat Fair and Air Basso. For your head, me patro, what to say, and dining assassin to Chrome Harbor Bay issues, pa. We will be our opposite, we invest in, our dining assassin. This is what I have to tell you. Opposite, we invest in, our dining assassin. I've got good news for you. And I'm apart from the 25th to, Sunday, 27th September 2026. Yeah, called Junction Mall, Nungwa. The Joy News Habitat Fair, a brand as big as multimedia, yahoo, and kofobi yebi. I don't want to say a legitimate. Yeah, dig it. I finance and making sure some kofa oba be sure money on my business. You know, omu yon kofa china ena biyan kofa ma. And to say be a roofing sheets now, pay electrical cabling, water tanks, piping, quality doors, modern curtains, security cameras, surveillance systems, for homes and vehicles, electric vehicles, and vetted real estate developers with homes ready for purchase. 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Habitat Fair 2026, home ownership, a lifetime investment. Me Pacho T, Obet Mia Fresh Salasi on this contact for sponsorship and exhibition. It's 0233-233-444. 0233-233-444. And our brain, is 0244-611-176. Brain is 0244-611-176. 106.6. What I want here, Dome 106.3. The piece I'm about to share with you is from the gentleman, a super talent Ghana should watch out for, one of the finest talents I've ever listened to. Certainly not the Western, but he comes from the Western region of Ghana. Kofi Mixtikal has a brand new song coming up. The title of this one, Aye Necessary. But before Necessary, which is necessary, I share with you, listen to something amazing from the gentleman. There you go.

0: platforms. His name is Meek, M-E-A-K. And this is a piece put together by Ugly and Tufted at UT World Production. Ladies and gentlemen, 23rd of December. The gentleman is starting now. He goes by the name Domo AB. Mr. Dominic C. and Shim at our Delish Restaurant, 23rd of December. He's putting this amazing show together. He's listening the Prodigal Son album, listening because of a Delish Restaurant. Now, yes, he's a penny per 50, but the one I'm going to almost 100 and something. And if you care to be present, link up. Domo AB. Now, make sure so you have an official invitation, bruh. To the listening energy going out to you. Of the album is Breadwinner, one of my personal favorite because of the genre. He calls it soul trapping. A message, you know, turn your money sweet nature, you know, a bim ka cry and all. Let's enjoy this piece from the gentleman Domo AB.
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Yeah. 1, 2, 3. 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

0: Dimax DJ, take me away with something you want to share with the world. If I don't need you, kitty kid, and I'm daddy. So thanks for listening to Adom 106.3. Masem yabako yen say. I say that. Yes, indeed. And I'm a portion of Kasari level reactive. 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